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the legend of the phoenix, all ends with beginnings. What keeps the planet

is Benzer Burning from Midnight Oil, and it doesn't have to be from Erasure. Just gone 7:10 on Tameside Radio, Monday morning with Alex. Hope you're okay. Today is the 22nd of June. It's going to be a warm day today. I've got my legs out. I do apologise. Uncooked sausages, anyone? And here comes the 7:10-ish snooze song. This is great. This is Sad Cafe, and Every Day Hurts. Going to play a big song from Ray soon. And we'll look at the papers. Could be a very interesting day for Sir Keir Starmer today. I saw the

0: is proposed on what is currently a council car park on Waterloo Road. The building will be almost 13 metres high, with a lift and two pedestrian access points linking to King Street. So it falls as part of an 11 million scheme to give Staleybridge's western edge a facelift. The scheme's being decided on by Tameside's planning panel this week. They will be convening in Droylston to make their decision on Wednesday. So we will keep an eye on that. And on the way, we'll play some Ray as promised before I do the National Front Pages coming up.
1: Alex Cann in the morning with Home Estate Agents. There's no agent like home.
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So that is Ray and Where Is My Husband. Keir Starmer is expected to announce an exit to clear the way for Andy Burnham. That's according to The Guardian today. The Mirror says Starmer is on the brink. Game over, says the paper. Burnham plans to be in number 10 by September, according to The Telegraph. And in The Sun, done and dusted as Donald Trump announces Keir's resignation early. He doesn't give a you-know-what, does he? The Times today says Burnham aiming for PM coronation by September. And brace yourself for more reckless tax and spend, says the Daily Express today. The Eye says Burnham's stark ultimatum to Starmer, resign or face mass Labour walkouts. And in The Star, finally, they're not going with the Keir news. They have got Get Me Out of Keir with some kind of a weird I'm a Celebrity mock-up. But the main story is a Cheers sitcom legend welcoming three Lions fans to Boston and tipping England to win the World Cup.

0: Do you know, it's really good to have the Squit back. And that is their new single. It's called The Man in the Arena. And it's playing here on Tameside Radio. Right, it is 7:30. And we will do the local news headlines in a bit. Also got the sports in a while. It's next game for England, isn't it, tomorrow night? So we might play something to get us in the mood for that. And next up, the business news, the headlines and Blondie before we do the birthdays.
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0: There's a broken down van on the M60. That's clockwise around Denton Island. So a lane is closed on the exit slip there. Apart from that, everything is doing all right, to be honest. There are no problems, although overrunning engineering works causing some cancellations between Piccadilly and Huddersfield on the trains, which is not ideal. So a check before you travel. There are certainly some delays showing on the boards at Staley Bridge. The 7:33 to Piccadilly, that's running 10 minutes late. For starters, and Glossop services, those are fine. Martin's back on at 11 this morning, Cameron Kennedy at 3, and 7 tonight, the Laura Beth Show with Letitia. Tell you what, Laura lives a busy life. Follow her on social media, I can't keep up. DJing till 4 in the morning over the weekend. Oh, no thanks.
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6: From Radio News Hub, I'm Frankie Hairsign. To Keir Starmer is understood to be considering his political future, with reports suggesting he's ready to step down. South's Andy Burnham returns to Westminster today. Tributes continue to be paid to train driver Sean Burton, who was killed in the crash near Bedford on Friday. The US and Iran have entered the second day of negotiations, with mediators saying there's been encouraging progress. And it's set to be a scorching week, with temperatures potentially reaching around 38 degrees Celsius. Vulnerable people are being warned they could be at risk.
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7: Britons are set to spend a record £2.24 billion on Amazon Prime Day this year, with the World Cup driving a surge in TV and tech upgrades. Adobe expects overall spending to rise nearly 8%. Streaming devices, projectors and TVs are all forecast to jump sharply as fans hold off big purchases to cash in on Prime Day discounts. Banco Santander, the owner of Santander UK, says it's turning to artificial intelligence to help shave more than €500 million off its global costs. It's rolling out AI tools to all staff in the UK to automate tasks and speed up customer services. And weight loss drugs are quietly reshaping the weekly shop. PwC says weight jab use could jump to 7 million people by 2027, and many are already swapping crisps and chocolate for fresh food and vitamins. Supermarkets are racing to keep up, rolling out nutrient-packed meals for customers who suddenly feel less snacky.

Blondie. An Atomic. It's Tameside Radio. Morning from Alex. Hope you're okay. WhatsApp is 07787 350 452. Got my legs out today. It's going to be a really hot day, isn't it? It's not bad in here at the moment, actually. It does get quite warm. But for now, everything's fairly cool. Someone kindly left the window ajar overnight, so there's a nice bit of breeze. The key is leave windows ajar overnight, but then don't have them open during the day, so it just lets in hot air, doesn't it? There's enough hot air in this studio already. Radio presenters are full of it. Today, it's the 22nd of June. We say happy birthday. If you are celebrating, you share it with Green Gartside from Squitty Politty. So we'll play one of theirs coming up. Also, Dan Brown, the novelist. I once met him, actually, and I hosted one of his book launches. Really nice guy. I ended up getting the gig kind of by accident because someone else couldn't make it. Mark Lawson from Radio 4 was ill. So my friend Sharon drafted me in and had to do some very speedy research on Dan Brown. And I'd never read any of his books, so I completely winged it. Erin Brockovich is 66 today, the famous campaigner who was played by Julia Roberts. And Jimmy Somerville, 65. Gosh, we are awash with celebrity birthdays. Cyndi Lauper is 73 today, so we'll do True Colours. And Bobby Gillespie from Primal Scream is 65. So Cyndi starts off four musical birthdays.

0: Cyndi Lauper, who is 73 today. Legend. It's Tameside Radio 103.6 FM, and Bobby Gillespie is 65 today. Here he is.
1: Just what is it that you want to do?
2: 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And we want to get loaded, and we want to have a good time. And that's what we're going to do.
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2: We're going to have a good time. We're going to have a party.
0: Bobby, of course, the lead singer with Primal Scream. What an anthem this is. This is Loaded from 1990. Tune.

0: Just what is it that you want to do?
1: I'm gonna get deep down, I said. I'm gonna get deep down, woo, hey!
2: We want to be free to do what...

So Bobby Gillespie is blowing out the birthday candles today from Primal Scream. He's 65. And also on the Tameside Radio birthday slot, Green Gartside, the singer with Skritti Politti, is 71. I love this song. Oh, Patty.

Squitty Politty and Oh Patty, Don't Feel Sorry for Loverboy. It's Tameside Radio and we've got a cornucopia of birthdays today. Colin the Caterpillar Cakes will be selling out. Jimmy Somerville celebrating today. Communards frontman, also with Bronski Beat. And solo with this song. Read My Lips, Enough is Enough. Jimmy is 65, same age as Bobby Gillespie.

0: Right, latest news at 8 is on the way at Tameside Radio, and also a little bit of Dirty Dancing before the news, plus that brilliant new Ella Langley song after we get the news update. Daft Punk and Human League.
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1: The Prime Minister is believed to be close to stepping down as Andy Burnham makes his return to Westminster today. Ben Monsey has more.
2: Sir Keir Starmer is said to have been spending the weekend considering what his political future could look like. Reports also suggest some members of the Cabinet, including Home Secretary Yvette Cooper, have told the PM to set out a timetable for his departure. Meanwhile, Andy Burnham is due to be sworn in as an MP today, and some members are backing a move to hand power over to him without a contest.
1: Tributes continue to be paid to train driver Sean Burton, who was killed in a crash near Bedford on Friday. The 60-year-old died when the train he was driving collided into the back of another. His family say they're devastated. Around 100 others were injured, and crews are working to reopen the line, but it is expected disruption could last for the rest of the week. The US and Iran have entered the second day of negotiations, with mediators saying there's been encouraging progress. So after a rocky start, though, Iranian state media said talks had been paused because Donald Trump had published insulting messages. But Pakistan and Qatar say both sides have agreed to ensure the safe passage of ships through the Strait of Hormuz, with talks back up and running again. A young boy's life has been saved after doctors reversed his heart failure. The procedure Elliot Atkins had is usually reserved for adults, but doctors decided to take a chance.
3: To see him today do the activities that other children do is exceptionally rewarding. And it tells us as doctors that actually doing high-risk procedures in complex patients can lead to good outcomes.
1: That's Dr. Yelena Stianovic, who helped treat Elliot at Great Ormond Street Children's Hospital. And it's set to be a scorching week, with temperatures potentially reaching around 38 degrees Celsius in some parts of the country. An amber extreme heat alert is in place across much of the Midlands and the south of England today, remaining in place until Thursday. The UK Health Security Agency say older people and those with health conditions could be at risk. That's the latest from Radio News Hub. I'm Frankie Hersine.
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6: Well, today it's going to be a baking day with temperatures up to 27 degrees C, loads of sunshine, but a few showers creeping in at tea time, down to 16 overnight, and getting hotter as well. Tuesday, Wednesday could get to a high of 31 tomorrow, maybe even 33 on Wednesday. And the pollen count today is very high.
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0: It's the Human League and Love Action. Right, just gone 8:10 on Tameside Radio. I've got a little bit of news. And not to make a big thing of this, but this is my last week on Tameside Radio's Breakfast. I've had a really good, almost 6-year run getting away with doing this show since the weird days of the pandemic. I remember arriving here, well, it was in Cavendish Mill, the old place, in September 2020. And Andy, who got me in, said, can you just cover a couple of shows? And then I kind of never left. So, yeah, I've got away with it for a long time. And it's been a really, really happy 6 years. So just want to say thank you if you've listened since 2020 or if you just found us. We're going nowhere. The radio station is going nowhere. But I'm on my last 5 shows this week. So not to make a massive thing of it, but I just wanted to let you know because I didn't want to just kind of vanish like people on the radio sometimes do. But anyway, we'll have a blast this week and let's do it one more time. That sounds like a cheesy DJ cue for a song.
1: One more time.
0: Going to play England New Order soon to try and reverse that Ghanaian witch doctor's curse, because apparently, according to The Star on Saturday, a witch doctor has cursed Harry Kane. Well, let's hope that doesn't work.

0: And a load of messages are popping through, so I'll tell you what, I'll read those in a minute. And we'll play England New Order to G on the Lads. What are we thinking against Ghana tomorrow? What's our prediction?
1: Tameside Radio in the morning with Home Estate Agents. There's no agent like home.
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5: Well, some of the crowd are on the pitch.

England New Order and World in Motion. Funny message here. Message mentioned about the Dan Brown book launch that I blagged my way through. Morning, Alex. I'm sure it didn't work out that way, but just imagine you bluffing your way through the Dan Brown book launch a la Bridget Jones. Well, it wasn't far off, actually. But yeah, it was quite one of the most scary gigs I've ever done, that. The UK launch of one of his most recent books. And he was a really nice guy. Luckily, he didn't kind of show me up for the fact I'd never read any of his books ever. But I did get a signed copy and I still haven't read it, actually. And that was a few years ago. Anyway, thank you for the nice messages. Jojo says, for me and probably many others, I'm gutted you're leaving. It's been a pleasure listening to you on the radio. Well, thank you. I'm not going to read them all out because that's, you know, I'm a bit immodest. But Jojo, thank you very much for the lovely words. I'm here all this week and you never know. I'm certainly saying, you know, never say never for a show in the future. Oh, not in my hands, but who knows? I'd be delighted to. Anyway, thank you, Jojo, and thank you, Carol in Gamesley, for your lovely words, and also to Bev as well, and to Sheila. I will reply shortly. I've just found the keyboard. The keyboard was in a weird place, but I will type you some replies shortly. Right, anyway, it's 8:23. We're not going to dwell on that. We're going to play Taylor's new song, I Knew It, I Knew You, from Toy Story 5, which I'm seeing at 12 o'clock today. V excited. After the Nightcrawlers.

0: Taylor and I Knew It, I Knew You. 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We'll get some headlines on the way in a couple of minutes' time.
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0: And on the roads, it's pretty good for Monday morning, actually. Not any major problems that I know about. M61 Swinton Interchange, usual delays, building up on Mottram Moor. Staley Bridge is busy with those roadworks. And overrunning engineering work between Manchester Piccadilly and Huddersfield on the trains does mean some delays from Staley Vegas. And the 9:33 Piccadilly service, that one is cancelled this morning. We'll get some Beats International on next.
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7: From Radio News Hub, I'm Frankie Hairsign. The Prime Minister is believed to be close to stepping down as Andy Burnham makes his return to Westminster today. We're set for some record-breaking temperatures this week, potentially soaring above 38 degrees Celsius in some parts, with an extreme heat alert in place. Landlords in England who don't fix dangerous problems like damp and mould could now face a fine of up to £7,000. And TUI has been ranked the worst airline for flight delays in the UK. They say it's because they don't like to cancel.
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7: First to cricket, England head coach Brendan McCullum says they're ready to welcome Ben Stokes back to lead the side for the third test against New Zealand at Trent Bridge. Stokes is set to return as captain after sitting out the heavy second test defeat while an investigation continues into an off-field incident, though the outcome has yet to be announced. McCullum spoke to reporters yesterday.
9: To see him be able to go out there and play some cricket and to be able to look like he's enjoying himself is really positive. So I'm not going to divulge our conversations and because they are confidential, but no, it is great to see him back and playing, and I look forward to seeing him in a few days.
7: England are back in World Cup action tomorrow with a crucial group stage match against Ghana. A win would give them a strong step towards the knockout stages as the tournament begins to heat up. It kicks off at 9 tomorrow night. And in athletics, Olympic champion Keely Hodkinson was left in tears after withdrawing from the 400 metres final at the UK Championships in Birmingham. The 800 metre star later said she didn't want to take any risks as she continues to build up to a big summer ahead.

0: fly, boss walk, jam, nitty gritty. You're listening to the boy from the big bad city. This is Jam Hot.
1: This is indeed Jam Hot. And that is Little Mix. No, it's not Little Mix. It's Beats International and Lindy Layton. I've got Little Mix next. I'm ahead of myself, love. It's Tameside Radio. And it's Alex here. Hope you're okay. Hyde's Little Theatre presents Abigail's Party. It's a classic production, is that? Full of 70s bangers. And it's at Studio 9, Market Street and Meadow Streets, Wednesday, the 24th of June. So that's this Wednesday through to Saturday, 7:30 curtain up, with a matinee on Saturday as well. If you fancy a night out of the theatre, why not support the guys and get your tickets now at Ticket Source. Hyde Little Theatre presenting Abigail's Party. The first show is Wednesday night. Now, I've already teased this one. This is Little Mix ahead of some Lighthouse Family who are coming up.
2: You and I and nobody else.
1: It's 20 to 9. Good morning.
2: In a

I meant to say, Sheila, thank you for the poem, by the way. I'm going to read the poem out. I've left it at home, but one of your recent letters had a really cool poem, which I'm going to read out. Sheila says, I'll miss a pen friend, but I won't miss Cliff. Well, thank you. It's Tainside Radio. Amanda from A-List Fancy Dress has been in touch as well. And they are closing down this Saturday. Massive sale on if you need out. Ooh, might have to take you up on that, Amanda. I might have to pop in and get some goods. She says, gutted you're leaving, but wish you well for the future. Saw Toy Story at the weekend. It was great. You should enjoy it. Had a great message about getting off your screens and playing with friends. I think we all need to get off our screens a bit, don't we? I'm really making an effort, actually, at the moment. Went to the Yorkshire Sculpture Park, met my mum and dad yesterday. Gave my dad, Barry, some Father's Day items. And, yeah, put my phone away in the backpack where the picnic was. I barely checked it all afternoon. And it was really nice just to be out with my folks, enjoying a bit of fresh air, not scrolling on a screen. Definitely recommended.

0: Sheila, I agree. You should get your poems published. It's Tameside Radio, and that is Martin Garrix with Ed Sheeran. Now, what have we got for you on the Retro Countdown this morning? We've got a great year, actually. It's an 80s year. Oh, I did this yesterday. Honestly, I've slept since then. But yeah, I've just looked, and it's a great number one. It's a little bit cheesy, maybe. It's a one-hit wonder number one today. So see if you can work out the year and the number one when we start that at 9 this morning. In the meantime, well done. I've completely forgotten to do this. Well done to everyone who did the tour over the weekend. What an amazing weekend. Our team have worked incredibly hard to deliver it, and there'll be some frazzled people today, I'm sure, in the Not Really Here media team. But yeah, absolutely brilliant weekend of running. And I tell you, it was a bit warm, wasn't it, for all that activity. But no, well done to every single person who took part. And of course, if you look on social media, you'll see loads of photos, videos and all sorts. Plus, get yourself a reporter this Thursday for more and a chronicle as well.
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2: I realised yesterday it was the summer solstice, wasn't it? The longest day. So the nights are drawing in from today. It's basically nearly Christmas. I might have to play a Christmas song on Friday just for the laugh. Just kidding. Olivia Dean after Men at Work.

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1: The Prime Minister is believed to be close to stepping down as Andy Burnham makes his return to Westminster today. Ben Monse has more.
2: Sir Keir Starmer is said to have been spending the weekend considering what his political future could look like. Reports also suggest some members of the Cabinet, including Home Secretary Yvette Cooper, have told the PM to set out a timetable for his departure. Meanwhile, Andy Burnham is due to be sworn in as an MP today, and some members are backing a move to hand power over to him without a contest.
1: Tributes are being paid to a train driver who was killed in a crash near Bedford on Friday. 60-year-old Sean Burton died when the train he was driving collided into the back of another. His family say they're devastated by his loss. Crews continue to work to reopen the line, though it's expected disruption could last for most of the week. We're set for some record-breaking temperatures this week, potentially soaring above 38 degrees Celsius in some parts. The UK Health Security Agency are warning vulnerable people or those with health conditions could be at risk, while the Met Office say the sweltering heat could last until at least Thursday. An amber extreme heat alert is in place across much of the Midlands and the south of England today. A boy's life has been saved after he became the first child in the UK to have his heart failure reversed. Elliot Atkins had been diagnosed with a 1-in-1,000,000 heart condition, which made him unlikely to survive. Now, doctors have given Elliot a procedure that meant he could have a life-saving surgery. Dr. Yelena Stojanovic is one of the clinicians.
3: He's doing exceptionally well. He's now taking fewer medications. His quality of life, which is the most important thing for any child or for anyone actually, has improved significantly. And he is actually able to do the activities which every child of his age is able to do, which he wouldn't have done.
1: And TUI has been ranked among the worst airlines for flight delays in the UK. Civil Aviation Authority data shows that they were an average of 20 minutes and 24 seconds behind schedule in 2025. TUI says it's because they want to make sure every flight takes off and would rather delay it than cancel. That's the latest from Radio News Hub. I'm Frankie Hersein.
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5: And now from the Tameside Radio newsroom, this is Mark Andrews. A decision on plans for a new multi-storey car park in Stelly Bridge is expected this week. The proposed 171-space facility would be built on existing council car park on Waterloo Road in the town centre. The structure would stand almost 13 metres high and include a lift along with two pedestrian links to King Street. Plans also include retaining a vehicle drop-off area near the Waterloo Road entrance to serve visitors to Stelly Bridge Clinic. Tameside Council says the development is part of wider efforts to transform the area to support future growth, with existing surface car parks being redeveloped for housing, road improvements and public spaces. A decision on the application is due on Wednesday. Elsewhere, a motorcyclist has died following a crash on the Snake Pass. Police say the 39-year-old from Sheffield was riding along the A57 when the collision happened near the A6013 turnoff at Bamford just before midday on Saturday. Emergency service attended and he was pronounced dead at the scene. His family have been informed and are being supported by specialist officers. Officers say no other vehicles are believed to have been involved and a report has been prepared for the coroner. And hundreds of runners across the region and beyond took part this weekend in the Tour. The event, which started on Thursday and finished yesterday, brought runners of all abilities together over a mix of tough climbs, trail routes and road sections. Across the weekend, the race series drew strong local support, with crowds cheering runners on at each stage. I spoke to Marcus Nicholson from Sale Harriers at the finish line on day three, the Hero Half Marathon.
6: Yeah, I do love this event. I think this is just great local racing. Stunning views. It's always tough. Like, obviously, it's for everyone as well. Like, the support around Tameside is incredible, which for a small local event, you wouldn't really normally get. So, it's a great event. Long may it continue.
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8: Well, today is going to be a warm one for Tameside. We are expecting temperatures to get into the mid-20s, maybe 27 for the top. And there's going to be some very high pollen. Overnight dropping to 16. Call that a low. And then tomorrow it's going to be 31 Celsius with tons of sunshine. Could get to 32 or 33 by the middle of the week.
7: We are Audenshaw.
8: Well, Cyndi Lauper is blowing out the birthday candles today. She's 73. I know we played True Colours earlier on, but I love Cyndi Lauper, so I'm going to play another one just because we can. This one is Time After Time. And I'm going to play some classic ABBA in just a minute as well.

I've just had a breaking news alert with Keir Starmer's face on it. I thought, oh, here we go. But it's just the Mirror saying Keir Starmer expected to resign today. I mean, we don't know that, but you wouldn't bet against it, would you? It's Tameside Radio, and that is ABBA, The Day Before You Came. So, yeah, quite an interesting weekend. Apparently, Keir Starmer's been with his wife at Chequers deciding on his future. And, well, Andy Burnham saying goodbye to his colleagues in Manchester before he gets the train to London to be sworn in as Makerfield MP. And then, well, we'll watch it all play out. Popcorn sales are high. I think it's the seventh, if we get another one, it's the seventh Prime Minister in 10 years. So, as, you know, to quote Boris Johnson, when the herd moves, because it does feel like, you know, there's very few people who are publicly saying Keir Starmer should stay. So it feels like the herd has definitely moved to a different field. Now, the 9:33 Piccadilly train is cancelled from Staley Bridge, just to let you know. Apart from that, all the public transport doing okay. No problems on the roads, to my knowledge, but of course, you're my eyes and ears. It's 0330 123 0181 on the jam line. We'll look at the front pages on the way. After this one, from the Karate Kid 2. We do more like this on late night love songs tonight from 11. By the way, if you need a power up for a Monday morning, I have got some Entrance sooners on. This is Tameside Radio. Tonight.

0: We did it all for love. Peter Cetera, the glory of glove. Love. Tameside Radio. Right, 9:20. Entrance and Crowded House on the way. Also, Kylie's latest. I still haven't watched the Netflix series. I must watch that. It's been on my list for like ages. I've got a Kylie Zero Prosecco in the fridge as well. And the star today says, cheers to England. A cheers star is welcoming the English Three Lions fans to Boston and tipping the team to win. And the Mail says, Starmer is a dead man walking. Allies of Andy Burnham say it's time to break manifesto promises on income tax and VAT. Burnham's stark ultimatum to Starmer in the eye, resign or face mass Labour walkouts. And also in the Express, brace yourself for more reckless tax and spend, they say. Meanwhile, Burnham aiming for a coronation by September, as Donald Trump announces on True Social that he's resigning. And Don and Dusted is the Sun's headline. Trump announces Keir's resignation early. And finally, in the Telegraph, they say Burnham plans to be in place by September. And also France calling time on outdoor drinking as a heat wave sweeps Europe. You think it's hot here, it's even more boiling. It's a heat dome, isn't it, in the likes of France. I mean, I'm not looking forward to tomorrow when it's like 31.
1: Alex Cann in the morning with Home Estate Agents. There's no agent like home.
0: May have to put my pillow in the freezer before bed tonight.
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It's only natural. That's Crowded House. We are Tameside Radio. New reporter out this Thursday, including loads of pictures from the tour over the weekend. Well done to everybody who took part in that. Boiling hot weather for it, wasn't it? So yes, well done. You've definitely earned those medals. And we'll have more pictures in your Soar Away reporter this Thursday. This is new from Kylie.

0: Kylie and Light Up on Tameside Radio. 103.6 FM. It's 27 minutes to 10. Hope you're good. The Times reporting in that Keir Starmer is to set out a resignation plan in Downing Street statement. Andy Burnham will be sworn in as an MP this afternoon as he seeks a coronation to become Britain's next Prime Minister in September. And apparently Victoria Starmer held the key to Britain's political future, the Times is reporting. And how a lame duck in Downing Street could define Burnham's premiership. So yes, it'd be interesting to see what gets announced. The paper seems to think it's pretty much a done deal. That is what's going to happen, but we will watch with interest. He's going to give a statement shortly in Downing Street.
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0: Quite remarkable, isn't it, given that the size of that majority less than 2 years ago. Right, on the roads at the moment, it's not looking too bad around Tameside and Glossop. The Mottram Moor stretch is a little bit busy, about a 10-15 minute delay there. And we've also got some delays on the train due to overrunning engineering work. But it looks like most of those problems have been sorted now, actually. Looking at the Stalybridge boards, the 10:15 to Manchester Airport's a little bit late. 10:33 to Piccadilly is about 10 minutes late. But other than that, everything is fine. And Glossop trains are good. The trams and the buses, all tickety-boo. And we'll do some showbiz and Belinda Carlisle, plus the new song from Duran Duran, all on the way.
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6: David and Victoria Beckham have appeared to reach out to their son Brooklyn, including him in heartfelt Father's Day tributes yesterday, despite an ongoing family rift. The couple shared family photos, including all their kids, and what's being seen as a public show of support, amid reports relations with their eldest son remain stained. The funeral of artist David Hockney has taken place in private, attended only by his partner and great-nephew, in line with his wishes. Public memorial services celebrating his life and work are now planned for next year in London and beyond. TV presenter Nicky Campbell has revealed his daughter was badly injured in a hit-and-run involving an e-bike in Peckham. He now says she's recovering at home and praised police and NHS staff for their swift response. And Harry Potter star Rupert Grint has been given the go-ahead to build an eco-village on his Hertfordshire estate. Plans include new homes and apartments, with the actor also set to contribute nearly £200,000 towards local infrastructure.

That's Belinda Carlisle and Live Your Life Be Free. It's 17 minutes to 10 on Tameside Radio. And Keir Starmer, speaking in Downing Street, has said he'll do everything he can to ensure an orderly transfer of power. He's spoken to the King this morning about his decision to step down, not only as Prime Minister, but leader of the Labour Party. He will stay in post as Prime Minister until Parliament returns in September. And he says the question his party is asking is whether he's best placed to lead it into the next election. He says he's heard the answer and accepts it with good grace. And every decision he's taken, he says, is about putting the country he loves first. So looks like possibly a Burnham coronation, but hey, who knows? UK politics is a funny thing. So we're heading towards the seventh Prime Minister in 10 years. Might be your turn soon. This is Tameside Radio. This is Duran Duran and Nile Rodgers.

0: Morning to Ali says, 7 p.m.s in 10 years, OMG. Well, my thoughts exactly, Al. All the best for your future. Yeah, I thought I'd get my announcement in before Keir Starmer this morning, you see.
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0: Tameside Radio, and that is Free to Love, Duran Duran and Nile Rodgers. So I've not seen it. Apparently it was quite heartfelt, and my auntie says she teared up watching the end of it. So there we go. But that is Keir Starmer speaking in Downing Street this morning. We'll bring you the latest from Radio News Hub, of course, at 10. The local news with Mark as well. Well done to all the tour runners over the weekend as well. Four grueling stages, which began on Thursday night and finished with the Dr. Ron 7 in Hyde yesterday as well. So well done to everyone who took part in the tour. Lots of photos in the Reporter and Chronicle this weekend. I've got a great 80s retro countdown coming up at 10. Stay around.

0: Sheryl Crow, and every day is a winding road. It's Tameside Radio. Latest news at 10 o'clock. Not a lot going on today, luckily, he says, tongue-in-cheek. I'll bring you the latest on the Downing Street developments in a bit. And also, I've got Dua Lipa from Barbie and K-pop Demon Hunters before we guess the year.
1: Alex Cann in the morning. With Home Estate Agents, there's no agent like home.
0: Yeah, yeah, yeah. 9:54. Remember when Barbenheimer was a thing a few years ago? This is Dance the Night from Dua.

0: K-pop Demon Hunters and Golden. And it was also Dua Lipa, Dance the Night. Right, it's 10 o'clock. Retro Countdown is on the way. Apparently, there's been quite an important speech in the last hour.
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2: Some breaking news this hour. Keir Starmer has resigned as Prime Minister. Calls have been mounting for him to step down after Andy Burnham's decisive win in the Makerfield by-election, including from the PM's own cabinet. The Labour Party is now expected to begin the process of selecting a new leader and Prime Minister, with Mr Burnham considered the clear front-runner. Wes Streeting says he's also got backing to contend in any leadership race. Elsewhere today, tributes are being paid to a train driver who was killed in a crash near Bedford on Friday. 60-year-old Sean Burton died when the train he was driving collided into the back of another. His family say they're devastated by his loss. Crews continue to work to reopen the line, though it's expected disruption could last for most of the week. We're set for some record-breaking temperatures this week, potentially soaring above 38 degrees Celsius in some parts. The UK Health Security Agency are warning vulnerable people or those with health conditions could be at risk, while the Met Office say the sweltering heat could last until at least Thursday. An amber extreme heat alert is in place across much of the Midlands and the south of England today. Councils in England will now have the power to issue fines to landlords who don't fix dangerous problems like mould or faulty electrics. Rogue landlords could face a penalty of up to £7,000 if they don't act. Housing Minister Steve Reid says nobody should have to put up with unsafe conditions. A young boy's life has been saved after doctors reversed his heart failure. The procedure Elliot Atkins had is usually reserved for adults, but doctors decided to take a chance.
3: To see him today do the activities that other children do is exceptionally rewarding, and it tells us as doctors that actually doing high-risk procedures in complex patients can lead to good outcomes.
2: And Johnny Marr's putting up some of the guitars he used in The Smiths up for auction. Some of them are expected to fetch over £100,000, and 100% of the money will go towards the Guide Dogs for the Blind Association and the National Autistic Society. That's the latest from Radio News Hub. I'm Frankie Hairsine.
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6: And now from the Tameside Radio newsroom, this is Mark Andrews. A decision on plans for a new multi-storey car park in Stelly Bridge is expected this week. The proposed 171-space facility would be built on existing council car park on Waterloo Road in the town centre. The structure would stand almost 13 metres high and include a lift along with two pedestrian links to King Street. Plans also include retaining a vehicle drop-off area near the Waterloo Road entrance to serve visitors to Stelybridge Clinic. Tameside Council says the development is part of wider efforts to transform the area to support future growth, with existing surface car parks being redeveloped for housing, road improvements and public spaces. A decision on the application is due on Wednesday. Elsewhere, a motorcyclist has died following a crash on the Snake Pass. Police say the 39-year-old from Sheffield was riding along the A57 when the collision happened near the A6013 turnoff at Bamford just before midday on Saturday. Emergency service attended and he was pronounced dead at the scene. His family have been informed and are being supported by specialist officers. Officers say no other vehicles are believed to have been involved and a report has been prepared for the coroner. And hundreds of runners across the region and beyond took part this weekend in the Tour. The event, which started on Thursday and finished yesterday, brought runners of all abilities together over a mix of tough climbs, trail routes and road sections. Across the weekend, the race series drew strong local support, with crowds cheering runners on at each stage. I spoke to Marcus Nicholson from Sale Harriers at the finish line on day three, the Hero Half Marathon.
7: Yeah, I do love this event. 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
0: Well, today is the start of a very warm week. We have got temperatures peaking today at around 27 degrees C. Lots of sunshine around, dropping to 16 overnight. And tomorrow, 31 Celsius is the expected high with sunshine all day. And then it will get to 33 on Wednesday, Thursday, which is pretty much 100 Fahrenheit, isn't it? And yeah, it's going to be really hot right up until Friday. There's amber alerts of extreme heat, hot and humid weather through the middle part of the week particularly. And the pollen count today is very high.
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0: Right, here we go then with the retro countdown. 07787 350 452. If you'd like to have a guess of the year, it's the chart from this week in history, but your job is to work out the year. I'm going to start with a song that's a bit of a guilty pleasure, actually. This one is down from a peak of number 5. This week it's falling at 15. I'll give you some clues after we play Tight Fit at Tameside.

It's Tight Fist and Fantasy Island. But what is the year? Morning to the line at Richmond's. It is not 1979, I'm afraid. You are a little bit early with your guess. So we're ruling out the 70s. Disneyland Paris opening this year. The marriage of Anne, Princess Royal and Timothy Lawrence took place. And also about a million computers worldwide had internet access. And there were 10 websites by the end of the year. 10 websites. Simpler times. None of this social media nonsense. Influencers. Get in the sea. Right, anyway, 07787 350 452. And at number 13 on the way up from 33 is this one. Now the-

Well, this song says, it's the year I got married. The first time round, far too young, I might add. Well, you got the year right. Well done. Am I allowed to say the name? I think I am. It's not on the message. I'm trying to work out who it is, actually. I've gone blank. I'm just scrolling through. Oh, yeah, it's Diane, isn't it? It's Diane from Over the Border. Hello, Diane. I recognised the number, I just couldn't think. And anyway, well done as well to Sheila, who's got the right year, but it's not Bucks Fizz at number one. It's a female singer at number one. All right, and it's also not The Crowd. You'll Never Walk Alone. So thank you very much for your mail. Don't worry, if any mail gets here after I've gone, it'll be saved for me. So I've left Cameron strict instructions on that. So 07787 350 452. And this was the year the Queen's Royal Christmas Message was leaked to The Sun 48 hours ahead of its broadcast. And WH Smith stopped selling vinyl because sales were dwindling. Chart was good as well. This one's going up from number 38 to number 12. It's Soaring, Steve Miliband. This is Abracadabra. I eat up.

Abracadabra from Steve Miliband. Great song, that. It's been sampled a few times, but that's the original. It's really good. 07787 350 452. And morning to Laura, who's got the year spot on this morning. And morning, young man, says Chris. Oh, thank you very much, Chris, for your nice words. So you have got the year right. And on behalf of Dominic the Donkey, he sent me a nice message. Chris is a big Dominic the Donkey fan. Can we get away with playing that on Friday? And Sheely, still got not got the number one. It's not I Love Rock and Roll by Joan Jett and the Blackhearts, as covered by Britney Spears. It's a ballad. No one's got the number one, actually, yet. So it's a one-name artist, and it's a ballad. That's all I'm going to tell you. And she never troubled the charts again. We're into the top ten now. This one's at number 9. Last week's number 14. It featured in the soundtrack to the film Marie Antoinette, which I really liked, actually. I think it was Kirsten Dunst in that one. It's Bow Wow Wow. And I Want Candy. I can't go and get my coffee from the kitchen. There's not enough time. It's very short.

It is Bow Wow Wow. And I love candy, or I want candy, I should say. Tameside Radio, 103.6 FM. Oh, a couple of right ones on the number one now from Sheila and from Chris. Very good. Another clue for the number one. Also the name of Kylie's character in Neighbours. Oh, I've given it away now, haven't I? That's too easy a clue. And no, it wasn't Anika, a Japanese boy from Bev. I like that one. She was Scottish, I think, wasn't she? But anyway, yes, it wasn't that. That was a great song. I think it was this year, but no, it wasn't that. It was a different song. But Kylie's character in Neighbours is my last and final clue. Which I think is maybe a bit of an obvious clue. Work That Body by Diana Ross is at number 8.

the Sea and Inside Out. Tameside Radio. The 25th Olympic Games open in Barcelona in this year. Another big clue. I'm going to play the top five in full because they're all good. After we play this band, who I'm off to see in August, seeing Holly Johnson live at the Peace Hall in Halifax with support from ABC and Heaven 17. How good is that going to be? Get my leg warmers out.

0: So apparently the Barcelona games were not in this year. Whoever compiled these clues, I'll have a word. Anyway, thank you, Dan. This was the year the 20 pence coin first went into circulation. That is definitely true. And also the Graceland Mansion first opened to the public, and the Hacienda opened its doors for the first time as well. Music sounds like a different year to the Barcelona Olympics. That's because it is, Dan, so thank you for pointing that out. And morning to Jojo, bit of a shot in the dark. Is it 85? It's not, I'm afraid. It's a little bit earlier than that. The line at Richmond have got it, though. And we are into the top five with a frankly marvellous Duran Duran song, Climbing a Place Next.
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Duran Duran on Same Site. 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Martin Emery on from 11. Cameron Kennedy at 3 with Your Requests. And at 7 tonight, Laura Beth Show before we do Country at 9. That's your Monday. Channel 4 launched in this year with an episode of Countdown. Carol Vorderman and Richard Whiteley. I used to like Countdown back in the day. I've not seen it in a long time. I can never do the conundrum. You know the one with numbers? Absolutely, don't get how anyone can do that. It's just not how my brain is wired. Remember my teacher, Mr. Wilson at maths, saying, well, you're not going to have a calculator in your pocket, are you? Well, needless to say, I had the last laugh. I've got a Motorola now with a smartphone camera and a calculator. Anyway, right, number 4, before we go into the top 3, this is Kid Creole and the Coconuts. I'm a Wonderful Thing, Baby. Modesty, not his strong point. Top 3 is a belting top 3. We'll play it next.

0: to show you something. We'll just start with the A's, all right? Now, this is Ada, right? Anna, right? Anita, Anita too. Addie, you remember Addie? Addie, this is Abby, Abby Long. Abby Long up on Southern Boulevard. Yeah, you remember Abby Long, right? And who is Amanda? Amanda Blue. Amanda Blue. I am Amanda Blue. Right. How many is it? I'm counting. There's more, there's more.
1: Right, I'm going to tell you the year. Just because I can. Cats Does Countdown is definitely worth watching. It is. Hello to Robin Sweaty Vegas. Great show, sir, he says. Yeah, Jimmy Carr's always a laugh, isn't he? 10 out of 10 Cats Does Countdown. Great show. It's not Rene and Renato at number one, which is a shame, really. But anyway, you've got the year. 1982 is the year. And let's count down the top three, starting with a faller from number two to number three, just missing out on number one. Good song there, this. It's Torch from Soft Cell. You always hear Tainted Love. You never really hear this on the radio. And it is a belting song. She'll reveal the number one very soon. I'm lost.

Soft-Selling Torch at number three, Tameside Radio's Retro Countdown. I'm Alex Cann and going to reveal the number one right after Adamant at two. I'm Adamant, I'm going to play it.

Adam Ants and Goody Two Shoes on Tameside Radio, and it's time to reveal your number one song. Few people got there. It's not Rene Renato. It is Charlene. And I've Never Been to Me. This is number one.

It's a lie, a fantasy we create about people and places as we'd like them to be. But you know what truth is? It's that little baby you're holding, and it's that man you fought with this morning, the same one you're going to make love with tonight.

It's Charlene on Tameside Radio. I tell you which venue I like, the Hyde Little Theatre. They've got the adult pantomime there again this December. And it's Snow White, but the second word is not white. It rhymes with white, and I can't say it. Use your imagination. Anyway, it's always a really funny show if you're broad-minded. And after 11 this morning, Martin will tell you about a show going on this week at Hyde's Little Theatre, which you might fancy snapping up tickets for.

Snap and the Power on Tameside Radio 103.6 FM. We'll get the latest news at 11 o'clock on the way. It's been a rather tumultuous morning at Downing Street. The Lexan guy's been out. So we'll bring you the latest on that. And Martin Emery is on next. We're going to play a few summery songs like Chris Rea. That's coming up soon. And also a great song from John Waits. And of course, we'll do the school time options quiz. See if you can get 3 out of 3 on the quiz when we do that just after 12:30 today. I'm sorry.

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1: And it's exactly 11 o'clock now. Good morning to you. Time for an update with the very latest news headlines. Here's Frankie Hairside.
2: Sir Keir Starmer has stepped down as Prime Minister. Speaking outside Number 10, he says he'll spend more time with his family.
3: I shall spend more time on the most important job, being the best husband I can to my fantastic wife, Vic, who has been a rock by my side through good times and bad, and being the best dad I can to my beautiful children.
2: The Labour Party are now expected to begin the process of selecting a new Prime Minister.
3: I will remain in post as Prime Minister until the contest is complete. And I will do everything I can to ensure an orderly handover of power. I will also give my successor my full and unequivocal support, knowing that they will inherit a Britain that is far stronger and fairer than the one I inherited 2 years ago.
2: Well, Andy Burnham is the clear front-runner for the job after a decisive win in the Makerfield by-election last week. Wes Streeting has also said he'll contend in any leadership race. In other news today, tributes are being paid to a train driver who was killed in a crash near Bedford on Friday. 60-year-old Sean Burton died when the train he was driving collided into the back of another. His family say they're devastated by his loss. Crews continue to work to reopen the line, though its expected disruption could last for the rest of the week. It's set to be a scorching week with temperatures potentially reaching around 38 degrees Celsius in some parts of the country. An Amber Extreme heat alert is in place across much of the Midlands and the south of England today, remaining in place until Thursday. The UK Health Security Agency say older people and those with health conditions could be at risk. And mascot Clyde is making his return to the Commonwealth Games 12 years after he last took part in them. The purple-haired thistle is the official Team Scotland mascot for Glasgow 2026, while Finny the Unicorn will be the mascot for the entire Games. That's the latest from Radio News Hub. I'm Frankie Hairsine.
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6: And now from the Tameside Radio newsroom, this is Mark Andrews. A decision on plans for a new multi-storey car park in Stelly Bridge is expected this week. The proposed 171-space facility would be built on existing council car park on Waterloo Road in the town centre. The structure would stand almost 13 metres high and include a lift along with two pedestrian links to King Street. Plans also include retaining a vehicle drop-off area near the Waterloo Road entrance to serve visitors to Stelly Bridge Clinic. Tameside Council says the development is part of wider efforts to transform the area to support future growth, with existing surface car parks being redeveloped for housing, road improvements and public spaces. A decision on the application is due on Wednesday. Elsewhere, a motorcyclist has died following a crash on the Snake Pass. Police say the 39-year-old from Sheffield was riding along the A57 when the collision happened near the A6013 turnoff at Bamford just before midday on Saturday. Emergency service attended and he was pronounced dead at the scene. His family have been informed and are being supported by specialist officers. Officers say no other vehicles are believed to have been involved and a report has been prepared for the coroner. And hundreds of runners across the region and beyond took part this weekend in the Tour. The event, which started on Thursday and finished yesterday, brought runners of all abilities together over a mix of tough climbs, trail routes and road sections. Across the weekend, the race series drew strong local support, with crowds cheering runners on at each stage. I spoke to Marcus Nicholson from Sale Harriers at the finish line on day three, the Hero Half Marathon.
7: Yeah, I do love this event. 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
1: Well, sunny intervals at the moment. 24 degrees our current high. This afternoon we should be peaking at around about 27 degrees Celsius. Early evening, by the way, small chance of maybe a couple of hours of light rain. Could be refreshing, actually. We'll be dying out overnight, dry and clear for quite a long time, and temperatures pretty muggy at 18 degrees during the early hours. Tomorrow morning, sunny intervals, a good deal of sunshine thereafter. And tops tomorrow, you ready for this? 31. Goodness me, that's going to be a hot one, isn't it? Yeah, yeah, yeah. Well, it's 5 after 11. How are you? I'm not in shorts, by the way, not yet. John Wayne next after Annie and Dave. Are you ready? Yeah!

only just started, it's probably a good time to remind you about the love songs tonight from 11. There you go. That's John Wake, Missing You. Annie and Dave, Eurythmics, still in my side. Tameside Radio. Today's best music and your favourite songs of all time. Thank you, Alex. Fine Retro Countdown, 1982 today. Tight Fit, Adam Ant, Bow Wow Wow, they were all in there, weren't they? Another one tomorrow then, 10 o'clock, thank you.

glasses. And summer 2026 is officially underway, which actually feels quite like summer. Makes a change, really.

0: Chris Rea on the beach, with a factor 50, I would have thought, today. Tameside Radio. So, quizzing later, school time options quiz, back on 12:40. Listen now for the school bell to summon you to class for that. We'll play Statistically Speaking. That's just after two, by the way. And we'll keep you today with what's happening across the area. And you know what? We're going to play some great music this morning. Paul Simon, Harry Styles, and the Mighty Genesis, all on the way next year.
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Inside Radio, Genesis, Turn It On Again. Well, it's 11:21, Monday morning. Have you had a great weekend, by the way? 22nd of June today, marking World Rainforest Day. It's also Windrush Day, Positive Media Day, apparently, and Be Kinder Day, which is encouraging us to spread kindness to our loved ones and those in our community. That's a nice thought. Take your cat to work, though. Your cat's not going to be impressed by that. VW Beetle Day, Chocolate Eclair Day, it's going to melt. Apparently it's Onion Ring Day as well, and National Kissing Day, encouraging us just to have a little smooch, you know? Oh, not now. Not now, thanks. And certainly not after eating a portion of onion rings. Clean your teeth first, thank you very much. It's 11:22, here's Harry. Current single, Dance No More, Tame Side Radio. I don't think we should be here. I see no water in front. But the music keeps hitting.

0: Gameside Radio, today's best music, your favourite songs of all time. You Can Call Me Al, that'll be Bill Simon then, 1986, and the current single from Harry, with Dance No More, and his Wembley residency continuing later on this week. He'll be back there on Friday, alongside Shania Twain as well. Rave reviews for that tour at the moment. Real Thing and Teddy Swims on the way in a second.
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0: Busy on morning around Mottram Moor at the moment. Some queues down the hill there towards the Gunning Lights. A little bit busy from the end of the M67 onto Hyde Road as well. If you're going to be using the A57 down into the centre of Gloucester, the roadworks there on Dinting Vale causing queuing traffic, particularly southbound. We've got some delays at the moment back to at least Shaw Lane and Brookfield Road there heading south on the A57. Gloucester Road is joining the A57, also seeing some queuing traffic. Centre of Gloucester, a little bit busy inbound at the moment on High Street East, just crossing over Victoria Street and Norfolk Street. In fact, Norfolk Street South also looking quite busy. Don't forget the Snake Pass remains closed for another couple of weeks because of the investigations works taking place. But apart from that, the other major routes around the area generally okay at the moment, you'll be glad to know. Motorways, a little bit busy if you're travelling eastbound on the M62, just after 19 at Middleton and Hayward through Rochdale at 20 into the roadworks there. And if you're going to be travelling around the other side of town, anti-clockwise M60, you're going to be slowing down maybe around about 16 at Pendlebury and down towards the Eccles Interchange at Junction 12. The M61, just usual fairly heavy traffic joining at Swinton onto the anti-clockwise entry slip roads. But elsewhere on the motorway network, we're looking good. No issues to report locally on public transport. Any updates from you, though, do get in touch. 0330 123 0181 is our travel line number. That's 0330 123 0181.
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Hello, nice to have you with us. Some local theatre you might want to go and support this week. We'll give you the lowdown on that in a second. First up, Alexis Jordan.

Same Side Radio, the brilliant Alexis Jordan. That'll be Good Girl then. We've got brand new music from Gracie Abrams on the way. Now, if you fancy a night out this week, Wednesday through till Saturday, go and support Hyde Little Theatre. 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You're going to go and support that this week. Abigail's Party gets underway Wednesday, continues till Saturday, 7:30, and that performance with a matinee on Saturday at 2:30 as well. We wish them well with that one. 18 to midday right now. This is brand new from Gracie Abrams. Hit the wall. 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

episode We Just Can't Get Enough as well. Same Side Radio with today's best music and your favourite songs of all time. Furthermore, a little quizzing to do in the next hour. First round of the week, we call the game the School Time Options Quiz. Yeah, it's the quiz where we learn together. So we'll wander around the corridors of the school, we'll see all the teaching, open some random classroom doors, and, well, three out of three, we'll get you a Tameside Radio Virtual Gold Star. Friday, it was down to Corridor 3 for History, Art, Design and Religious Studies. So we'll hear from the head at around about 12:40. Listen out for the bell to summon you to class. And Anne-Marie and Shania next after this from Snap.

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1: 12 midday now. Good afternoon to you. Time for an update with the very latest news headlines. Here's Matthew Dudley.
2: Sir Keir Starmer has stepped down as the Prime Minister, with the Labour Party now expected to begin the process of selecting a new one.
3: I will remain in post as Prime Minister until the contest is complete. And I will do everything I can to ensure an orderly handover of power. I will also give my successor my full and unequivocal support, knowing that they will inherit a Britain that is far stronger and fairer than the one I inherited 2 years ago.
2: Speaking outside Number 10, Sir Keir says he'll spend more time with his family.
3: I shall spend more time on the most important job, being the best husband I can to my fantastic wife, Vic, who has been a rock by my side through good times and bad, and being the best dad I can to my beautiful children.
2: Former Health Secretary Wes Streeting, who initially said he would run in any leadership election, has now backed Andy Burnham for the Labour leader position. Mr Burnham has thanked Sir Keir Starmer for his leadership, but the country now expects serious and stability. He has also confirmed in just the last hour that he will run for the Labour leadership. Tributes continue to be paid to train driver Sean Barton, who was killed in the crash near Bedford on Friday. The 60-year-old died when the train he was driving collided into the back of another. His family say they are devastated and around 100 others were injured. Landlords in England who don't fix dangerous problems like damp and mould could now face a fine of up to £7,000. From today, councils will have greater powers to make sure landlords are listening to their tenants and say they'll sit alongside existing ones like forcing repairs and carrying out emergency works. And Johnny Marr's putting up some of the guitars he used in the Smiths up for auction. Some of them are expected to fetch up to £100,000, with all of the money going towards Guide Dogs for the Blind Association and the National Autistic Society. That's the latest from Radio News Hub. I'm Matthew Dudley.
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1: And now from the Tameside Radio newsroom, this is Mark Andrews. A decision on plans for a new multi-storey car park in Stelly Bridge is expected this week. The proposed 171-space facility would be built on existing council car park on Waterloo Road in the town centre. The structure would stand almost 13 metres high and include a lift along with two pedestrian links to King Street. Plans also include retaining a vehicle drop-off area near the Waterloo Road entrance to serve visitors to Stelybridge Clinic. Tameside Council says the development is part of wider efforts to transform the area to support future growth, with existing surface car parks being redeveloped for housing, road improvements and public spaces. A decision on the application is due on Wednesday. Elsewhere, a motorcyclist has died following a crash on the Snake Pass. Police say the 39-year-old from Sheffield was riding along the A57 when the collision happened near the A6013 turnoff at Bamford just before midday on Saturday. Emergency service attended and he was pronounced dead at the scene. His family have been informed and are being supported by specialist officers. Officers say no other vehicles are believed to have been involved and a report has been prepared for the coroner. And hundreds of runners across the region and beyond took part this weekend in the Tour. The event, which started on Thursday and finished yesterday, brought runners of all abilities together over a mix of tough climbs, trail routes and road sections. Across the weekend, the race series drew strong local support, with crowds cheering runners on at each stage. I spoke to Marcus Nicholson from Sail Harriers at the finish line on day three, the Hero Half Marathon.
5: Yeah, I do love this event. I think this is just great local racing. Stunning views. It's always tough. Like, obviously, it's for everyone as well. 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So, it's a great event. Long may it continue.
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7: Well, this afternoon, dry and bright, quite a bit of sunshine doing the rounds. 25 degrees at the moment, 27 mid-afternoon and into this evening. At risk of one or two outbreaks of rain for a couple of hours early evening, just to warn you. And once they've disappeared, we should get to see a bit of sunshine once again. Dry and clear overnight tonight, and to around about 18 degrees tomorrow. Goodness me, it's going to be a nice start. 23 degrees around about 9 o'clock, sunny intervals, but then a good deal of sunshine, peaking at 31 for daytime Tuesday. Wednesday, we're seeing highs of around about 33 in the sunshine, possibly breaking on Thursday afternoon with some drizzly rain, but still highs of around about 33 degrees, so much so an amber weather warning for heat in place by the Met Office. And then Friday and into the weekend are becoming a little bit unsettled, actually. Be cooling down next week. There we go. We just need to get through this week. We don't like the heat. 5 minutes after midday. Good afternoon from Martin. Let's check out Dire Straits now.

Inside Radio. Third of four number ones for the Jam, that 1982. Town Called Madness. Dire Straits on the Walk of Life before. Something a little appropriate coming up in just a second, I think, considering the weather. Well, it's 12 minutes after midday. It is Monday, day 12 for the World Cup. And World Cup theme of the day, what are we going with here? Oh, this is Goal Crazy from ITV. Was this the theme to the match? I think it was the match back in the day, wasn't it? Early 90s and all that, yeah. Where's Elton Wellesby when you need him? So overnight, Egypt beat New Zealand at 3-1. Later on today, we've got Argentina versus Austria. That's on BBC One. 6 o'clock kickoff for that, by the way. France versus Iraq, kicking off at 10 o'clock tonight. You can check that out on BBC One as well. Then it's ITV through the night. 1 o'clock tomorrow morning, if you're staying up really late for Norway, Senegal. Of course you do. And 4 a.m. is Jordan, Algeria. And that is your World Cup action today. Lots to look forward to there, I think. And now summer has officially arrived. Season of freshly cut grass and barbecues and miles of roadworks and caravans and wasps. And those winter clothes collections appearing in the shops as well. It's normally how it works. Here's Wham. Let me take

0: cool? You've got to be joking. Just check my thermometer. It's 27.5 degrees in here at the moment. And it's climbing. Tameside Radio, today's best music and favourite songs of all time. Wham doing Club Tropicana. I mean, it feels like I'm on holiday, to be fair. Cam will be here from 3 this afternoon. Have a think about one or two songs you'd like to hear, by the way. Because he might just play your favourite for you between 3 and 4. In the meantime, we'll continue with Calvin Harris, who was at Par Live last night. Johnny Hates Jazz. Tameside
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Today's Jazz, turn by the clock. Same side radio with today's best music and your favourite songs of all time. So Calvin Harris was in Manchester yesterday, Heaton Park for Park Life, wrapping up proceedings last night. Hope you enjoyed if you went. Well, you know somebody who did. Those fireworks look good. Yeah. Went down very well by all accounts. Anyway, we'll check out the current single with Jazzy in just a second. It's called Satisfy. Earth, Wind & Fire on the way, traffic and travel, and more quizzing in about 20 minutes' time with your Monday school time options quiz. By the way, a little reminder tonight, Tameside Council's community forums continue, and in fact, they'll be continuing today and tomorrow and on Wednesday. I heard about this. What they're doing is providing a space to discuss borough-wide developments, town-specific issues, funding opportunities as well. Tonight is the turn of the Ashton and Mossley Forum. I suppose if you combined Ashton

Mossley. You get Ashley, wouldn't you? Anyway, Ashton and Mossley tonight. St Anne's Social Centre, which you'll find on Burlington Street in Ashton. And then tomorrow is going to be the turn of the Stalybridge and Duckingfield Forum, which is going to be on a Stalybridge Victoria Market Hall. And then the Newton Suite at Hyde Town Hall on Wednesday is going to be hosting the Hyde and Longdondale Forum. Now, all of these meetings this week take place between 6.30 and 8.30, so you're welcome to pop along to any of those if you're in the area. Have your say. That's the Tameside Council Community Forums, and they continue this week.

0: Groove. Earthwind and Fire, Calvin Harris alongside Jazzy, the current single Satisfied, Thameside Radio, 12:30. So 10 minutes time, we'll do a school time options quiz. Friday, history, art, design and religious studies. See which corridor we're sent to today by the head. I'll ask you three multiple choice questions, each on a different school subject, and three out of three get you a virtual gold star.
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0: Pretty busy before we get to the end of the M67 now, onto the Hattersley Island. High road pretty solid down to the centre of Mottram there. We've got a bit of queue in traffic just off Ashworth Lane, actually, and Broadbottom Road onto Market Street. If you're coming in from Tintwistle, Manchester Road, just heading onto Market Street there through Hollingworth, the usual queues towards the Gun Inn Lights. Further down the A57, a little bit busy head down into Glossop, thanks to the works on Dinting Vale at the moment. So queues just forming on Dinting Vale before you get to the Glossop Road Junction, actually, before the viaduct there. A little bit busy as well, crossing over to High Street East. If you're just crossing Victoria Street and Norfolk Street, and don't forget the Snake Pass remaining closed for a couple of weeks due to those investigations works taking place. A little bit busy northbound through Denton, Stockport Road up to the A57, as usual, fairly heavy traffic there. But to be honest, elsewhere at this time, looking pretty good. Local motorway network's fine. Just to the north of the city, though, slowing down at the moment on the anti-clockwise M60, just around Junction 17, actually, for Prestwich and Whitefield, remains fairly slow down to 13 at Worsley. Joining us, Swinton, onto the anti-clockwise M60 from the 61, as usual, queues there on the entry slip roads, and we're just beginning to build as well now, just coming away from Junction 11 at Barton as you come off the Barton High Level Bridge through the Eccles Interchange up to 13 at Worsley on the clockwise side. Local public transport, no major delays on the trams, the trams and the buses appear to be okay as well, but any updates from you, do get in touch. 0330 123 0181 is our travel line number. That's 0330 123 0181.

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dance floor into a runway. 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

0: Tayside Radio, Lady Gaga alongside Doechii. That'll be Runway from the Devil Wears Prada 2 soundtrack. And Jamiroquai doing Virtual Insanity as well. 20 minutes to one on the nose. So time to play, I think, in my book. Here we go. Three multiple choice questions, each on a different school subject. School time options quiz. Yes, the game where we learn together. Let's hear from the head, see where she's going to send us to today.
1: Attention, please.
0: Hello.
1: For today's lessons, please proceed to corridor one.
0: Oh, nice and close. Corridor number one, which, as we know, is the home to the science block. So we might get some science today. And in fact, I think we will, because we're just outside room five. And that happens to be the chemistry lab. For chemistry, what is the chemical symbol for iodine? So what is the chemical symbol for iodine? Now, would it be A, IR? Would it be B, IN? Or would it be C, just I? So IR, IN, or I? What is the chemical symbol for iodine? So we'll pop out of room five, chemistry lab. Let's nip round the corner, actually, to room number nine and see what they're doing. Because it's not science. Oh, it's mathematics. Oh, joy. How many feet are there in a dozen yards? So how many feet are there in a dozen yards? Now, would it be A, 24? Would it be B, 36? Or would it be C, 48? So 24, 36, or 48. How many feet are there in a dozen yards? So we've done chemistry and mathematics. What are we going to get here? Oh, hello. Wrong sound. Thank you. School bell. Opposite to room number 10 here. It's all going so well. And it's food preparation and nutrition. Of course it is. In which city is the Sally Lunn Bun associated? So in which city is the Sally Lunn Bun associated? Now, would it be A, Bath? Would it be B, Birmingham? Or would it be C, Bristol? So Bath, Birmingham or Bristol, in which of those cities is the Sally Lunn Bun associated? So there we go. Nice and smooth today, I thought. Chemistry, mathematics and food preparation and nutrition. A little bit rusty after the weekend. So are you going to get 3 out of 3 here on a Tameside Radio virtual gold star? Well, we'll have a little comfort break and see how you do after we take you back to summer 1986. You lose in the news here at Tameside Radio.

Riverside Radio, 1986. Ian Lewis on the news doing stuff with you. Hey, we're going to bring it back up today in a second. Keith Urban's back. Not doing country this time, though. He's kind of gone down the yacht rock route, which is really popular at the moment. Michael McDonald, one of the purveyors of that, he's teamed up with him for a brand new single. It's called We Go Back. We'll check it out in a second. First of all, let's see how you did. Your first round of the week on the School Time Options quiz, which brought us chemistry, mathematics and food preparation and nutrition. What a start to the week there. So let's see how you did with chemistry for question one. We wanted to know, what is the chemical symbol for iodine? Yes, the chemical symbol for iodine. Now, would it be A, IR? Would it be B, IN? Or would it be C, just simply I? And the correct answer, yeah, was option C. You should have just gone with I there. Iodine, the heaviest of the stable halogens, by the way. So well done if you said I for question one. Question two, we went with mathematics. We wanted to know, how many feet are there in a dozen yards? So how many feet are there in a dozen yards? Now, would it be A, 24? Would it be B, 36? Or would it be C, 48? Correct answer this time was option B. You should have gone for 36 there, 36 feet, because there are 3 feet to a yard, so 3 times 12 equals 36. Well, then we said option B for question two. And question three, we went with food preparation and nutrition. We wanted to know, in which city is the Sally Lunn Bun associated? The Sally Lunn Bun. Now, would it be A, in Bath? Would it be B, in Birmingham? Or would it be C, in Bristol? And the correct answer was option A this time. Yes, it was in the city of Bath. Apparently it's a large bun or tea cake, similar to a sweet brioche bread. So well, then if you said Bath for question three. Okay, so chemistry was I, mathematics was 36, Bath was food preparation and nutrition. If those are your answers today, 3 out of 3 at Tameside Radio Virtual Gold Star. Very good. As we check out some more new music, because Keith Urban is back, as we said, and the brand new album, Flow State, that was out a week last Friday. This is the only original song on there, because it's mainly covers. Michael McDonald as well. This is weird.

0: very good, isn't it? Keith Urban, brand new from the equally new album Flow State, which is out a week last Friday. Great collaboration with Michael McDonald. That is We Go Back, and that is his brand new single. Hello, Tameside Radio. Today's best music and your favourite songs of all time. Sundown tonight at 9:41, rising tomorrow morning at 4:39. Can we now say that the nights are officially beginning to draw in? Uh-oh. It's started. Anyway, a long, hot summer, certainly a long, hot week ahead of us. Weather update soon. Billy Joel and Becky Hill both play next week. Tameside Radio.
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1: And exactly 1 o'clock now. Good afternoon to you. Time for an update with the very latest news headlines. Here's Matthew Dudley.
2: Sir Keir Starmer has announced he will resign as Prime Minister.
3: Every decision I've taken has been about putting the country I love first. That is why I will resign as leader of the Labour Party. I have spoken to His Majesty the King this morning to inform him of my decision.
2: He set out a timetable for his resignation and could be gone within weeks. Former Mayor of Manchester and new MP for Ashton in Makerfield, Andy Burnham, could be the Prime Minister by the middle of July. He announced his plan to run for the leadership this morning. Wes Streeting, who was expected to run in the contest as well, has within the last couple of hours given his backing to Burnham. Politics professor Stuart Wilkes-Hague says it's looking good for Andy Burnham.
4: All of the momentum is with Andy Burnham, and momentum means everything in politics, particularly in the kind of context we are in at the moment. So what happens in the short term, everything is really very much in Andy Burnham's favour.
2: Tributes are being paid to a train driver who was killed in a crash near Bedford on Friday. 60-year-old Sean Barton died when the train he was driving collided into the back of another. His family say they're devastated by the loss. Crews continue to work to reopen the line, though it's expected disruption could last for most of the week. We're set for some more record-breaking temperatures this week, potentially soaring above 38 degrees in some parts. The UK Health Security Agency are warning vulnerable people or those with health conditions could be at risk, whilst the Met Office say the sweltering heat could last until at least Thursday. An Amber Extreme Heat Alert is in place across much of the Midlands and south of England today. And mascot Clyde is making his return to the Commonwealth Games 12 years after he last took part in them. The purple-haired thistle is the official Team Scotland mascot for Glasgow 2026, whilst Finny the Unicorn is the official mascot for the Games. That's the latest here from Radio News Hub. I'm Matthew Dudley.
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7: And now with the local headlines, I'm Claire Webber. Six community groups in Ashton have secured funding through the Tameside Community Safety Grants Programme. The successful organisations included Dementia Support, Scouting, Residents Associations and Community Health Projects. Tameside Council has praised the enthusiasm and collaboration shown by volunteers throughout the process. In Oldham, a housing association has taken control of a delayed 3.7 million affordable homes development after terminating its contract with the developer responsible for the scheme. First Choice Homes Oldham says work on the 30-apartment Shaw Street development in Royton is more than 2 years behind schedule. Progress was described as simply unacceptable. The Housing Association has ended its agreement with Robwood Construction and says it's now assessing how quickly the one- and two-bedroom affordable homes can be completed. Local politicians have welcomed the move, but say questions remain over why the project suffered such lengthy delays. A Glossop man has been jailed after admitting a series of shop thefts and other offences across the town. 40-year-old Dominic Miller of Chapel Street was sentenced to 24 weeks in prison after pleading guilty to stealing items from Heron Foods, Tesco and Asda during May and June. The court also heard Miller possessed cannabis and breached a criminal behaviour order by entering Tesco in Glossop despite being banned from the store. That's all for now. For more local stories, visit tamesideradio.com.
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1: Temperatures over the next couple of hours, technically known as
8: scorchio.
1: Absolutely, that's the meteorological term we're using. It is going to be warm today. 26 degrees currently with a few sunny intervals doing the rounds. And this afternoon we're looking maybe around about 27 as the maximum. Should be dry into this evening. Just one or two wisps of clouds doing the round. Down to around about 18 degrees overnight tonight. And then tomorrow morning, sunny intervals to wake up to. But then a good deal of sunshine for daytime Tuesday. Even warmer tomorrow, 31 mid-afternoon. And then, as you may have heard, an amber weather alert in place for Wednesday and Thursday at the moment. Pretty much non-stop sunshine across both days, but highs could be up to right about 33 degrees Celsius. 33 degrees. Anybody got any ice? Yeah, yeah. Right, it's 5 minutes after one. Actually, just looking ahead here. I know these things can change because it's only Monday, but Friday afternoon, this is when the rain arrives. It's like the weather gods know what's going on. Sunshine all week, you finish work, and then we'll chuck it down. For many, it might be quite refreshing. Let's continue with those Mannix after Paula Abdul, straight up now, Tame Side Radio.

the air drumming moment again. Not to show off your inner animal here. Manic Street Preachers from the album Everything Must Go, 1996. That's A Design for Life. And Paula Abdul, Straight Up, Hey Baby, from 89 before that. Well, good afternoon. How are you? 30 minutes after one. Hope you're managing to keep relatively cool today. This is Martin, Tameside Radio, with today's best music and your favourite songs of all time as we go back to 1976.

0: Ottobiza, Sunshine Day, Tameside Radio. So we are there Monday afternoon. Another tour done and dusted, of course. If you took part in those races, maybe one, two, three, all four of them. X-Trail 10K, Hell on the Fell, Hero Half Marathon yesterday, of course, the Dr. Ron Hyde 7. Hope you had a great time. Thank you for taking part. Thank you, by the way, if you came out and supported the runners. And thank you for volunteering your services as part of the tour support team as well. Everybody can have a rest now. I'm sure you'll be reading more about that in the new editions of the Tameside Reporter and Glossop Chronicle this week. They'll be out on Thursday. Michael Jackson and Ariana Grande playing next Friday. Tameside
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Tameside Radio, today's best music, your favourite songs of all time. These two from Michael Jackson. Latest from Ariana Grande coming up. She's got a new album out at the end of July. Mojo on the way as well. Limey's 122. Monday afternoon with Martin Cam from 3. Laura tonight from 7. If you love the indie scene and the Britpop, and plenty of live music in the studio as ever. And of course from 9 is Peter Fairhead, a little repeat of the country show from yesterday. And we'll wrap up Monday with the love songs tonight from 11. That's how we're doing the rest of the day today. The summer has officially arrived, 22nd of June. Summer solstice yesterday. And, of course, thousands gathered at Stonehenge, didn't they, to watch the sunrise? They like to do that every year. Although now, archaeologists believe they've discovered an earlier, much simpler version of Stonehenge, which is about 3 miles away. It's been dated to around 5,000 years old. It predates Stonehenge by 500 years, so quite a long time then, really. And apparently all that remains of the older structure are two holes in the ground. But they say these would have held wooden posts that lined up with the sun on the summer and winter solstices in the same way as Stonehenge. Are they sure they'd not just come across an old football pitch there and those were the holes for the goals? That's what it was, you know. The local rec for Stonehenge, prehistoric football, which we've all witnessed at some point in our life, I think. Here's Ariana then, Tameside Radio.

0: Thanks, Radio. It's Mojo's Lady Hear Me tonight, and the latest from Ariana Grande, Hey That I Made You Love Me. The brand new single from Ariana, by the way, is called Petal. That will be out on the 31st of July.
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0: Pretty busy before you get to the end of the M67 on the eastbound carriageway. Some delays there before you get to the Hattersley Island. In fact, you're looking at 10 minutes in that queue just to get onto the island itself. Hyde Road into the centre of Mottram, pretty slow thereafter. Queuing traffic through Hollingworth on Market Street to the Gunning. And also on Woolley Lane, we've got some queuing traffic there down towards the Woolley Bridge roundabout, just to warn you. Elsewhere across the area, very slow at the moment on the clockwise M60, just passing through the Denton Island down towards Brinnington and Bredbury. But the other side, goodness me, it's building all the time. I'm not too sure if there's been an incident there. I've got no reports of anything. Oh, hello, it's just come in now. M60 anti-clockwise. There's an obstruction on the road between 25 at Brinnington and Bredbury and 24 at the Denton Island. Apparently all traffic now being temporarily held. So if you're coming through the Stockport area on the anti-clockwise side, you are going to hit some queues there. Probably just after Junction 24 at the Portwood roundabout now, actually. But certainly through 25, you're going to hit those queues before you get to the Denton Island. So some delays there while they sort out the obstruction on the road. Hopefully that won't be lasting too long. Elsewhere through the centre of Denton, the A57, both directions there, just crossing Stockport Road and Ashton Road, looking a little bit busy. The other major routes, generally okay around Tameside and Glossop, you'll be glad to know. Pretty busy if you're going to be using the M62 on the eastbound there into the roadworks between 20 at Rochdale and 21 at Milne Row. Queues currently back to 19 at Middleton and Haywood. The anti-clockwise M60, certainly slow before you get to Pendlebury at Junction 16. Remains very slow down towards the Eccles Interchange at Junction 12. The M61 joining at Swinton, also quite slow onto the anti-clockwise side. But the rest of the motorway network locally appears to be okay. No issues on local public transport. Any updates from you, you know what to do. We have a dedicated travel line for you. 0330 123 0181 is the number you need. That's 0330 123 0181.
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7: Britons are set to spend a record £2.24 billion on Amazon Prime Day this year, with the World Cup driving a surge in TV and tech upgrades. Adobe expects overall spending to rise nearly 8%. Streaming devices, projectors and TVs are all forecast to jump sharply as fans hold off big purchases to cash in on Prime Day discounts. Banco Santander, the owner of Santander UK, says it's turning to artificial intelligence to help shave more than €500 million off its global costs. It's rolling out AI tools to all staff in the UK to automate tasks and speed up customer services. And weight loss drugs are quietly reshaping the weekly shop. PwC says weight jab use could jump to 7 million people by 2027, and many are already swapping crisps and chocolate for fresh food and vitamins. Supermarkets are racing to keep up, rolling out nutrient-packed meals for customers who suddenly feel less snacky.

Alex Warren and his Fever Dreams, Simply Red's It's Only Love as well. 20 minutes to 2, Tameside Radio with today's best music and your favourite songs of all time. Happy Monday if you're just joining us this afternoon. We'll do some quizzing in about 30 minutes, by the way. Another round of the little game we call Statistically Speaking, because you know what? They're doing research all the time. It's a shame to waste it, really. We'll have a question for you from 2:10. Adventures now. This is Broken Land here at Tameside.

It's an epic. Adventures, Broken Land, Tameside Radio. Madonna, alongside Sabrina Carpenter, coming up with something short but sweet, which I think is going to be featured on the new Confessions album from Madonna, which is going to be out very, very soon. 1st of July for that, by the way. And Dexy's coming up as well. First of all, let's remind you about something that's going to be taking place this evening once again. It is a Monday after all, and that means Andy's Man Club is back on. A number of sessions across the borough too. Just a reminder that you're never alone, no matter how heavy that storm might feel right now. Those clubs are open Mondays 7 through till 9, free to attend as well. And you'll find confidential, non-judgmental peer-to-peer support with no referrals, no sign-ups, no pressure either. You can just turn up and you can choose to talk, you can choose to just listen. It's entirely up to you. But if you fancy a bit of company later on, locally you're going to be finding sessions in Ashton at Ashton United. That's at Surrey Street, of course. Also in Denton at the Oasis Centre, which you'll find on Tatton Road. 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And in Stalybridge, you can check one out at Stalybridge Celtic, actually, at Bowerfold. So those meetings taking place this evening between 7 and 9. If you would like further details, just check out the website at andysmanclub.co.uk. 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Sabrina.

So July the 3rd for Confessions 2 from Madonna. It's been a while coming. Alongside Sabrina Carpenter, Bring Your Love. Tameside Radio with today's best music and your favourite songs of all time. Now, bearing in mind the weather today, we thought we'd check out something a little appropriate from Billy Idol. You've probably narrowed that down a bit. After we check out what was the biggest selling single of 1982. Take it away.

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Billy Idol, Hot in the City. Dexy's doing Come On Eileen as well from 82. So quizzing in about 20 minutes' time, the little game we call Statistically Speaking. Play along for some fun the other side of 2 o'clock. Queen coming up as well. We're checking out the Pet Shop Boys soon. And the news headlines next at Tameside Radio after Bella Kay.

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1: And it's exactly 2 o'clock now. Good afternoon to you. Time for an update with the very latest news headlines. Here's Matthew Dudley.
2: This morning, Sir Keir Starmer announced he would resign as Prime Minister.
3: Every decision I've taken has been about putting the country I love first. That is why I will resign as leader of the Labour Party. I have spoken to His Majesty the King this morning to inform him of my decision.
2: There have been mixed reactions from across the country and the world to the news. Ukrainian President Volodymyr Zelensky has thanked Sir Keir for his support throughout the war with Russia and called him a friend of the Ukraine. Labour MP for Alloa and Grangemouth, Brian Leishman, was met with a different feeling.
4: Relief that we can call an end to the first 2 years of this Labour government, which quite frankly under Keir Starmer has been nowhere near good enough. What we must do now is obviously change our Prime Minister, but more importantly change the direction that this Labour government has gone in.
2: The former Mayor of Greater Manchester, Andy Burnham, is the front-runner to take up office. He announced his plan to run for leadership this morning, with former Health Secretary Wes Streeting giving his backing. However, the incoming change in leader has sparked calls for a general election, especially from Reform UK.
5: We at Reform demand a general election. After all, when the Conservatives were chopping and changing Prime Ministers, Labour kept saying there should be a general election. On that point, the Conservative Party say there's no need for a general election.
2: That was leader Nigel Farage. A general election is not expected. However, it has not been ruled out by the Labour Party and likely won't be until someone takes over as PM. Professor of Politics Stuart Wilkes-Hague thinks the public would like an election.
6: The public, they do like the idea, really, that when a government is elected, that the Prime Minister is somebody who led that party into a general election. So it's a dilemma when somebody takes over as Prime Minister without having fought a general election, whether they should call an election or not.
2: That's the latest from Radio News Hub. I'm Matthew Dudley.
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8: And now with the local headlines, I'm Claire Webber. Six community groups in Ashton have secured funding through the Tameside Community Safety Grants Programme. The successful organisations included Dementia Support, Scouting, Residents Associations and Community Health Projects. Tameside Council has praised the enthusiasm and collaboration shown by volunteers throughout the process. In Oldham, a housing association has taken control of a delayed £3.7 million affordable homes development after terminating its contract with the developer responsible for the scheme. First Choice Homes Oldham says work on the 30-apartment Shaw Street development in Royton is more than 2 years behind schedule. Progress was described as simply unacceptable. The Housing Association has ended its agreement with Robwood Construction and says it's now assessing how quickly the one- and two-bedroom affordable homes can be completed. Local politicians have welcomed the move, but say questions remain over why the project suffered such lengthy delays. A Glossop man has been jailed after admitting a series of shop thefts and other offences across the town. 40-year-old Dominic Miller of Chapel Street was sentenced to 24 weeks in prison after pleading guilty to stealing items from Heron Foods, Tesco and Asda during May and June. The court also heard Miller possessed cannabis and breached a criminal behaviour order by entering Tesco in Glossop despite being banned from the store. That's all for now. For more local stories, visit tamesideradio.com.
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1: Well, this afternoon, sunny intervals with light winds, very warm as well, 27 degrees the current high. That's probably what they're going to get meeting today, really. Overnight tonight, down to around about 18 degrees Celsius. There is a risk of maybe the odd scattered showers before dawn, but very few and far between if they do fall. Tomorrow morning, sunny intervals, a good deal of sunshine thereafter, and a lot warmer again tomorrow. Up to around about 31 mid-afternoon, just to warn you. And on Wednesday and Thursday at the moment, pretty much non-stop sunshine. They have declared an amber heat warning for daytime Wednesday and daytime Thursday. By Friday, some showers arriving, but remaining pretty warm, actually. But hopefully cooling down a little bit next week. Well, it's 5 minutes after two on the nose. Good afternoon from Martin. Nice to be with us. More quizzing to come, with Statistically Speaking, in a second. First up, the Pet Shop Boys. Here's from Queen.

might be a wise move over the next 45 minutes. Have a think about one or two songs you'd like to hear. We can this afternoon. Drive getting underway from 3. 60 minutes chosen by you to kick off the programme. Maybe songs to make you feel a bit cooler today, actually. We'll give you the contact details later. Cash Shop Boys and A Tale of Suburbia, 1986. Queen doing A Kind of Magic before that. And Lizzo on the way in just a second. First of all, Tameside Radio's Statistically Speaking. So this is a little game. We'll play this for the next couple of songs, see if you can work out the correct answer. And we play purely for fun, by the way. But bonus points to you and a pat on the head if you get it absolutely right. Now, according to research, 4% of us will never do this everyday activity because we're afraid to. So what do you think that could be? So according to research, 4% of us will never do this everyday activity because we are afraid to. Now, if you're thinking, I could do with perhaps a bit of a clue with this one, I would suggest that this is probably something that you wouldn't do in the home. You could do it in the home if it's a very posh home, but not in the home, really. But I'm not going to tell you any more than that, because I'm quite generous, it's a Monday. So according to research, 4% of us will never do this everyday activity. So what do you think that could be? If you want to guess for fun, 81400 on the text. That's 81400. Just start your message with the word Tameside. Text charge at the standard message rate. And the WhatsApp number you need, 07787 350 452. That's 07787 350 452. So what on earth are we talking about there then? According to research, 4% of us will never do this everyday activities because we are afraid to. There you go. Have a think about that one over the next couple of songs. You'll answer in less than 10 minutes' time. This is Lizzo, Don't Make Me Love You. We are Tameside Radio.

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Sunnyside Radio. It's featured on their album Out of Time. They hit back in 1991. R.E.M. Shiny Happy People. Come check out the new one from The Script very shortly, who you may have seen supporting Take That over the weekend at the Etihad. Their new album's going to be out in August, by the way. Nina Simone and Groove Finder coming up as well, but first, let's see how you did very quickly today's round of Statistically Speaking. So, according to research, 4% of us apparently will never do this everyday activity because, well, we're afraid to. So 4% of us will never do this everyday activity because we are afraid to. What on earth could it be? Now, Steph sarcastically says, is it clean and tidy their room? Because I think my son's afraid to do that. Probably you and many other parents are thinking the same thing, Steph. So it's a nice little guess, but sadly it's incorrect on this occasion. But what about using an oven or a stove, says Karen. No, it's not to do with that. Jason says, drive a car. It isn't. Hello, Mike. He says, does it walk on cracks in the pavement? Because my wife won't do that, he says. No, it's not to do with phobias over walking over cracks or anything like that. Walking under ladders. Michelle says, boil a kettle. It isn't. No. Chris says, use public transport. No, it's not to do with that. It was tricky. We did suggest that this is something that isn't really going to happen in the home. I mean, it could happen in very posh houses, but it's not going to happen generally in the home. It would happen away from the home. 4% of us, apparently, when it comes to everyday activities, will simply not ride in a lift.

0: Ain't Got No, I Got Life. Nina Simone and Groove Finder. Man in the Arena from the script before that. Their brand new album, by the way, which I'm sure we're all looking forward to. August the 14th, you can get your hands on that. It's going to be called The User's Guide to Being Human. I might look that up. Shaboozy and Soft Cell coming in just a second.
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0: So, news of an accident on the M60. It's the anti-clockwise side between 25 at Bridlington and Bredbury and 24 at the Denton Island. Two lanes are closed as a result. There's some very slow traffic. Queues currently back to the Stockport Pyramid on the anti-clockwise side. The delay at the moment, according to the speed sensors, about 50 minutes. It's going to take you a long time to get through that. If you can avoid it for the time being, please do so. A little bit busy just coming through the Denton Island, actually, on the clockwise side. People slowing down to see what's happening there. Junction 24 down to 25. But that headline is the fact that the anti-clockwise M60 between 25, Bridlington and Bredbury, 24 at the Denton Island, two lanes closed just before you come off, actually, at Junction 24. That's due to an accident. And queues currently back to the Stockport Pyramid with at least a 50-minute delay. You can imagine some of the surrounding routes as well, particularly around Junction 25, the roundabout there for Bridlington and Bredbury. Really, really busy. A lot of queuing traffic heading through Bredbury, actually, along Stockport Road West and Stockport Road East out towards the Woodley area. And if you're coming down, coming up from the junction there, a lot of queuing traffic on Stockport Road into the centre of Denton. It's going to take you quite a long time to get through that, actually. So if you can avoid travelling around the area for the time being, that would be a good move. Elsewhere, a little bit busy at the end of the M67, as you would expect, onto Hyde Road into the centre of Mottram. Market Street also looking quite slow this afternoon. Routes into Staley Bridge, a little bit busy at the moment, back to Stamford Park along Stamford Street, then just bearing right down the hill on Stamford Street towards the Huddersfield Road lights. But elsewhere, things generally okay. Just a bit slow around Ashton Road in Duckingfield, if you're just heading up towards the junction there with Cheetham Hill Road. So just to repeat, the accidents on the M60 on the anti-clockwise side, Junction 25, Bridlington and Bredbury, 24 at the Denton Island, queues back to Stockport at the Pyramid, a 50-minute delay. We'll keep you up to date throughout the afternoon on the latest on the public transport. We got no issues on the trains or the trams or the buses at the moment, by the way. But any updates from you, 0330 123 0181 is our travel line number. That's 0330 123 0181.
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5: Liverpool have rejected a renewed approach from Inter Milan for midfielder Curtis Jones. The Serie A champions made a verbal offer of £21.7 million for the 25-year-old, but that is well below the Anfield club's £34.6 million valuation. Lionel Messi and Kylian Mbappe will be looking to add to their goal tallies of 3 and 2 respectively as Argentina and France play their second group games of the World Cup. The holders face Austria while the French take on Iraq. England cricket coach Brendan McCullum has welcomed the decision to restore Ben Stokes as captain for the third test against New Zealand. Both Stokes and Gus Atkinson were dropped for the second test defeat and warned about their future conduct after breaking a team curfew. McCullum hopes the skipper's return will be a boost for the whole squad.
6: My assessment was that I was worried about him, but to see him be able to go out there and play some cricket and to be able to look like he was enjoying himself, is really positive.
5: And Scottish golfer Robert McIntyre says he's going to be taking a break from the game.

Time Sad Radio, today's best music and your favourite songs of all time. Soft Cell's take on the old Northern Soul classic, Tainted Love. And Shabuzi doing a bar song, bracket, tipsy, close bracket. 20 minutes to 3, so Cam standing by very shortly with Drive. 60 minutes chosen by you. Your contact details shortly if you fancy a song today.

Bob Marley and the Wailers. Is This Love? Hey, we got Sam Bender and Olivia Dean coming up. Little Tony Braxton as well. 17 minutes to 3. And this is Martin. Nice to have you with us today. Tamesideradio.com for all the latest local news and information, by the way. The decision looming as to whether 440 new homes are going to be built in G Cross. You can also find out how a Tameside resident is set to take on a mammoth golfing challenge for a very worthy cause indeed. The critical care team going the extra mile for patients, and the new partnership which is now underway between Curzon Ashton FC and Willowwood Hospice. You can read about that. Those stories and lots more for you right now by the Reporter and Chronicle pages, TamesideRadio.com. If you just click on the news pages at the top of the page there, you will find out all you need to know. And, of course, later on this week, Thursday, we will have the brand new editions of the Tameside Reporter and Glossop Chronicle, which is always nice to read with a brew, I think. Sam Fender, Olivia Dean now. This is Rain Me In. Tameside Radio. Now let go.

0: Tony Braxton, Unbreak My Heart, Tameside Radio. Songs chosen by you, we come after three. If you want a song today, 81400 on the text. 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That's 81400. 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And if you want a WhatsApp, 07787 350452. We'll do the business. He's on the way from three. Body Rockers and Zoe, out of the news and light.
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1: This morning, Sir Keir Starmer announced his plans to resign as Prime Minister to spend more time with his family.
2: I shall spend more time on the most important job, being the best husband I can to my fantastic wife, Vic, who has been a rock by my side through good times and bad, and being the best dad I can to my beautiful children.
1: It follows mounting calls for Sir Keir to step down alongside Andy Burnham's decisive win in the Makerfield by-election. Mr Burnham has this morning announced his intention to run for the leadership position, with former Health Secretary Wes Streeting backing him despite his previous intentions to run in a leadership race himself. He is the popular choice for the role, with Labour MP for Alloa and Grangemouth Brian Leesham a fan.
3: Well, certainly so far what I've heard from Andy Burnham in regard of nationalisation of utilities and reindustrialising forgotten ex-industrial heartlands, the length and breadth of the United Kingdom, that's certainly changed with my own politics, because what we have seen, especially in Scotland, is 4 decades of deindustrialisation that has ravaged communities.
1: Burnham certainly has the momentum in British politics at the moment, with Professor Stuart Wilts Haig believing that could be crucial.
4: All of the momentum is with Andy Burnham, and momentum means everything in politics, particularly in the kind of context we are in at the moment. So what happens in the short term, everything is really very much in Andy Burnham's favour.
1: Elsewhere, opposition MPs have been calling for a general election because of the change in leader. They have been strongly highlighted by Reform UK leader Nigel Farage.
5: We're going to go through weeks, maybe months, of paralysis in a country whose debt is rising faster than any country in the world, apart from Botswana, where the boats continue to come across the English Channel every day. The whole thing is not acceptable. Let's have a general election. Let's get a government with a clear democratic mandate.
1: Nothing has been confirmed or denied with a general election. That's the latest from Radio News Hub. I'm Matthew Dudley.
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8: And now with the local headlines, I'm Claire Webber. 6 community groups in Ashton have secured funding through the Tameside Community Safety Grants Programme. The successful organisations included dementia support, scouting, residents' associations and community health projects. Tameside Council has praised the enthusiasm and collaboration shown by volunteers throughout the process. In Oldham, a housing association has taken control of a delayed 3.7 million affordable homes development after terminating its contract with the developer responsible for the scheme. First Choice Homes Oldham says work on the 30-apartment Shaw Street development in Royton is more than 2 years behind schedule. Progress was described as simply unacceptable. The Housing Association has ended its agreement with Robwood Construction and says it's now assessing how quickly the 1- and 2-bedroom affordable homes can be completed. Local politicians have welcomed the move, but say questions remain over why the project suffered such lengthy delays. A Glossop man has been jailed after admitting a series of shop thefts and other offences across the town. 40-year-old Dominic Miller of Chapel Street was sentenced to 24 weeks in prison after pleading guilty to stealing items from Heron Foods, Tesco and Asda during May and June. The court also heard Miller possessed cannabis and breached a criminal behaviour order by entering Tesco in Glossop despite being banned from the store. That's all for now. For more local stories, visit TamesideRadio.com.
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9: Well, good afternoon, everybody. It's very, very warm, isn't it? And don't you understand how warm it is in this room as well? We are looking at the best part of 30 degrees. We're at 27 at the moment, moving our way down towards 18 overnight, where we can see some chances of rain starting to appear around Tameside into tomorrow, where we are going to start picking that temperature up massively. Highs of 31 degrees outside. Absolutely lovely stuff. Summer well and truly on the way. And we do have some weather warnings for later in the week. We might even be in highs of 33. So looks like that factor 50 is going to have to come in handy, isn't it?

I love that one. Gold, Miles Smith, Tameside Radio, today's best music and your favourite songs of all time. Thank you to Martin Emery for the last couple of hours. Now, though, it's me, Cameron Kennedy, taking you through Drive Time. Got to love it. The first hour, of course, is all about you. And before we even get there, you can tell I'm sounding a little bit worse for wear. The last 2 days of the tour very much took it out of me. I don't really cope well in the sun either, so sort of the perfect storm, if you will. First hour is your hour. It's anything you say goes for the next 60 minutes. All you have to do is get in touch on WhatsApp, 07787 350 452. That's all you have to do. Get in touch on there, let me know what you want to hear, and we'll see what we can do for you. First request of the day does belong to our mate Robbo. Okay, Cam, hope you had a good weekend. I did, mate, I hope you did as well. Please, can you play Lionheart by Tom Grennan? Not a problem. Throw me back to the Euros, this one. Joel Corry, Tom Grennan, Lionheart, Tameside Radio.

0: That is Joel Corry and Tom Grennan on Lionheart there. We are going to go into a quick break, and the next two requests do belong to Darren and Ashton. Phil Collins, I Wish It Would Rain Down. And we've also had a request from Dazzler over at Tube and Wire, Dry Spell, Casey Musgraves. Remember, if you do want something playing, 07787350452 is the number that you need.
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2: We are Ashton.

Casey Musgraves and Dry Spell there on Tameside Radio. Very, very, let's say interesting lyrics to that one. Next request, there is no name to it, but it is for James Morrison and Broken Strings. So we're going to stick that one on for you. And just after that, we have got our mates over the Service Tech Finance team. They say they want Hall & Oates, and I can't go for that. Loving the AC in the office, might sleep here on Wednesday, they say. I need AC in here. It's absolutely baking.

0: can do. Absolutely no can do. Then we are going to check on the roads for you. Our next request was brought on to our mate Connor with two N's. He says he wants Buck Rogers and Feeder on Tameside Radio. So he's not going to be played about the heat just yet. He'll give it to Wednesday. Well, that's fair, because on Wednesday it looks like your colleagues are going to be sleeping under the aircon as well. So you can complain about it then, can't you? Right, let's check on those roads first.
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0: So I'm walking around Tameside. We're not doing too bad at all. The Moxham Moor coming out of the Glossop area and out of the Tintwistle area has got about 5 minutes of traffic on it. It's about 15 minutes for you to get down through the moor, down towards the Gunning traffic lights. We're still building up quite a bit of traffic around the Cheetah Mill Road area, down at the bottom of Birch Lane, moving it around Ashton Road towards Talbot Road as well. And then we do have quite a long queue of traffic that is starting around the Denton area and moving right the way down to Stockport Road, going in towards and past Brinnington in a way. So completely dismissing the Horton Green side of Denton. But the rest of Tameside does look okay for the time being. M60 behaving itself and all that good stuff. If anything is changing near you, feel free to contact our travel team. They're available on 0330 123 0181.
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That is Buck Rogers and Feeder on Tameside Radio. Today's best music and your favourite songs of all time. Still in your hour, still getting through your requests, so we will do what we can to make sure nobody is disappointed. Now our mate Elaine has got in touch and she said, can you play Up on the Roof by Bruce Willis and the Drifters? Up on the roof. Of course we can. Ophelia. Oh, the fate of Ophelia. When this old world starts getting me down, by Taylor Swift on the way. People are just-

Fave of Ophelia. Bit of Taylor Swift. On Tameside Radio. Had a request, no name to it, but it is for some Harry Styles. This is any Harry Styles. So you're getting some late night talking.

0: What a wonderful, wonderful song that one is. Boston, Stella left her. Tameside Radio, that's the end of your hour.
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2: I swear by Almighty God that I will be faithful and bear true allegiance to His Majesty King Charles, his heirs and successors, according to law. So help me God.
3: Andy Burnham, officially sworn in as an MP, just hours after Sir Keir Starmer announced his resignation, the new Makerfield MP has arrived at Westminster to cheers from the House after a decade away from Parliament. He can now formally throw his hat into the ring to be the next Labour leader. Earlier, the Prime Minister took to the steps of Downing Street to announce his time was up.
4: Every decision I've taken has been about putting the country I love first. That is why I will resign as leader of the Labour Party. I have spoken to His Majesty the King this morning to inform him of my decision.
3: Labour MP for Poole, Neil Duncan-Jordan, says it was the right thing to do.
5: I've been calling for Keir Starmer to go since November last year and periodically since then. So I'm pleased that he's gone today. I think it's the right thing. He did it in a dignified way. I think that's appropriate. No one wants to see anybody sort of hustled out in the middle of the night.
3: Nominations for the Labour leadership open on July the 9th and close a week later. A new leader is expected to be in place by the 1st of September. Andy Burnham has already said he will run, but Wes Streeting, whose long-harboured leadership ambitions, has announced he will be backing Mr Burnham instead. If no one else steps forward, then the decision on who is the next Prime Minister will happen a lot sooner. But Reform UK's leader, Nigel Farage, thinks the race to number 10 should take a detour.
6: I demand, we at Reform demand, a general election. After all, when the Conservatives were chopping and changing Prime Ministers, Labour kept saying there should be a general election.
3: That's the latest from Radio News Hub. I'm David Hall.
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8: And now with the local headlines, I'm Claire Webber. Six community groups in Ashton have secured funding through the Tameside Community Safety Grants Programme. The successful organisations included Dementia Support, Scouting, Residence Associations and Community Health Projects. Tameside Council has praised the enthusiasm and collaboration shown by volunteers throughout the process. In Oldham, a housing association has taken control of a delayed £3.7 million affordable homes development after terminating its contract with the developer responsible for the scheme. First Choice Homes Oldham says work on the 30-apartment Shaw Street development in Royton is more than 2 years behind schedule. Progress was described as simply unacceptable. The housing association has ended its agreement with Robwood Construction and says it's now assessing how quickly the one- and two-bedroom affordable homes can be completed. Local politicians have welcomed the move, but say questions remain over why the project suffered such lengthy delays. A Glossop man has been jailed after admitting a series of shop thefts and other offences across the town. 40-year-old Dominic Miller of Chapel Street was sentenced to 24 weeks in prison after pleading guilty to stealing items from Heron Foods, Tesco and Asda during May and June. The court also heard Miller possessed cannabis and breached a criminal behaviour order by entering Tesco in Glossop despite being banned from the store. That's all for now. For more local stories, visit tamesideradio.com.
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9: Extremely hot and extremely humid coming into the next few days. At the moment we are sat around that 27 mark and the clouds are coming over, giving us a little bit of respite from that sun. The next 2 to 3 days though, going to be the complete opposite. Looks like it's going to be nothing but heat. going all the way up to 33 degrees by midday on Wednesday. So definitely have to get that factor 30 out, aren't we, and do our best not to burn in this sort of thing. We've been saying it's cold for a while, the rain hasn't gone away. Well, now, summer very much here.
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0: 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It is your Drive Time show, and I'm with you till 7 o'clock. Laura Beth taking over with the Laura Beth show after that one. Yeah, you can hear it in my voice. I am flagging just after the heavy weekend, a lot of sun. You know how it can be, especially since we had the tour outside of the microphone for 2 days. And then I went out last night and had a couple of drinks, and now this seems like the longest Monday of my life. I'm playing football tonight as well. I've got football at like 8 o'clock. It's going to be so warm. Ugh. Anyway, I did get a cracking message before the end of that last hour. And it said, ex-Hatsley and Hyde guy listening from west of Ireland, Les Butterworth, saying hi. Well, it's amazing to hear from your pal. And he's the one that actually wanted to hear the model and craft work, so I did put that one on for you. We are after 4 o'clock, though. And that does mean that we are almost time for everyone's favourite little mate.
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0: That is right. Maisie Max Mystery Sound. On the way. Just after 20 past. Make sure you got the number to hand. 07787350452 to play along.

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0: Very, very slow around the Mottram Moor from the 67 moving down to the Gwynny. Traffic lights, you are looking at the best part of 10 to 15 minutes currently, and it looks like it might be getting worse before it does get better. Elsewhere in Tameside, we are seeing little pockets of traffic around Duckingfield, Birch Lane, Extreme Hill Road, also King Street coming off Park Parade. And speaking of Park Parade, even that is starting to slow down a little bit. Only pockets, 3 minutes congestion here and there. M6 there looks like it's behaving itself for the time being, and our local transport routes all seem fine. It went blank on me for a second then. I was thinking, oh, is it something been cancelled? But no, trains, trams, buses, they're all running absolutely smoothly.
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0: So that, boys and girls, is what happens when you don't pay attention to what you're doing. Because someone requested that and I put it in at the top of the hour and did not even click that it was playing again. So as I've got up to get some air, because this room's really hot, I've realised it's playing again. So for twice in the space of half, in 18 minutes, you've had the model. It's great, that, isn't it? Loads of fun. Right. I promise you won't hear it again today. That being said, it is time. Well, I say it's time. It is. It's 22 minutes past, actually. So it's almost time for everyone's favourite little mate.
1: This is Tameside Radio with Maisie Max Mystery Sound.
0: So, Maisie Max Mystery Sound. Here's the crack. I'm going to pay you a mystery sound and all you have to do is guess what it is. You guess by getting in touch on WhatsApp 07787 350452. Send me a message on there once you've heard it. You'll have about 3.5 minutes. This time it's Sia that's going to break you up for us. While she's having a little sing-song, you can get your guess into me and we'll see just how you get on and if anyone can get the right answer. It's been a bit of a rough time recently. Not been too many back-to-back wins or anything like that, but we got it on Friday, so let's try and get it again. Are we ready?
1: Can you guess what it is?
0: Can you guess what it is? Let's make it nice and quiet in the studio. This is Maisie Max Mystery Sound. There we go. What is that? I have to think about it. 07787 350452, the number that you need to call. You don't need to call it, you need to message us on WhatsApp. That's what you need to do. You can't call the number, but there you go. Alright, so one more time. So that is it. Get your guesses in one more time. 07787 350452. Right now though, see ya. And a bit of Unstoppable on Tameside Radio.

0: Unstoppable. It's See You There on Tameside Radio. Today's best music and your favourite songs of all time. Well, that did break up Maisie Max Mystery Sound very, very well. Now let's see how we got on. Let's remind you of what the sound actually was. All right, that was it. So what do we think? Well, it's like Sal and Ed have gone different again. Let's split up that household once more. So the first one is, hi Cam, is it a can crusher? Ed in Reddish.
1: Have another try.
0: It's not Ed in Reddish, I'm afraid. Then, underneath it, hi Cam, is it biting an apple? Sal in Reddish.
2: Ooh, you get it wrong.
0: It's not biting an apple. Then Elena's got in touch. Hi hun, could it be a ring pull on a canned drink? It could be.
1: Eat or try again.
0: But it isn't. And funny enough, that actually does round off your guesses for today. So not many people in, many people being hesitant over this one. Not fully knowing what it is, so not willing to take that plunge and have a guess, but I'm sure someone will get it later on this week. In fact, I'm almost certain they will. So that being said, we'll call it a day there. Maisette, we'll see you tomorrow.
1: Toodles.

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4: We are Mosley.

Madonna and Holiday there. Feels like one, doesn't it? Weather feels very, very tropical right now. And I feel like I'm cooking very slowly but surely. Feeling about medium rare temperature at the moment. Or at least that's what I think. So, moving through the tunes now. We're up at 20 to 5. And we're going to throw it over to those ELO boys with Mr. Blue Sky.

0: Bit of Cher there. Can't knock it, can you? Monday, the sun's out, Cher's playing. What's not to love about that? Right, we are getting towards the top of the hour now. In fact, we are coming up to 10 to, and we have still got a few more to play here before we do get there. Starting with Wings, they are the band on the run. Coming up other side of this.
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1: I will resign as leader of the Labour Party.
2: I swear by Almighty God that I will be faithful and bear true allegiance to His Majesty King Charles.
3: One out, one in. Sir Keir Starmer quits as Prime Minister just hours before Andy Burnham completed his return to Westminster. On the steps of Downing Street this morning, an emotional PM said his time at number 10 is over.
4: I shall spend more time on the most important job, being the best husband I can to my fantastic wife, Vic, who has been a rock by my side through good times and bad, and being the best dad I can to my beautiful children.
3: Nominations to replace Sir Keir will open on July the 9th. His likely successor, Andy Burnham, took a train into London this afternoon before taking a black cab to the House of Commons, where he was officially sworn in as the new MP for Makerfield. If Mr. Burnham is the only candidate to put his name forward, then he could be Prime Minister within days rather than weeks. Labour MP Brian Leishman says he's delighted Keir Starmer has gone.
5: Relief that we can call an end to the first 2 years of this Labour government, which quite frankly under Keir Starmer has been nowhere near good enough. What we must do now is obviously change our Prime Minister, but change the direction that this Labour government has gone in.
3: In the Commons in the past hour, Deputy Prime Minister David Lammy paid this tribute.
6: He made Britain safer, rebuilt Britain's reputation around the world and drove investment and growth that will support working families in Britain for decades to come. Regardless of your politics, everyone in this house owes a debt of gratitude to the Prime Minister.
3: But Conservative leader Kemi Badenoch failed to pay a glowing tribute.
7: And he is right, Mr. Speaker, when he says everyone in this house owes a debt to the Prime Minister. But it is most certainly not a debt of gratitude. It's the other type of debt that we owe.
3: That's the latest from Radio News Hub. I'm David Hall.
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10: And now with the local headlines, I'm Claire Webber. Six community groups in Ashton have secured funding through the Tameside Community Safety Grants Programme. The successful organisations included Dementia Support, Scouting, Residents Associations and Community Health Projects. Tameside Council has praised the enthusiasm and collaboration shown by volunteers throughout the process. In Oldham, a housing association has taken control of a delayed 3.7 million affordable homes development after terminating its contract with the developer responsible for the scheme. First Choice Homes Oldham says work on the 30-apartment Shaw Street development in Royton is more than 2 years behind schedule. Progress was described as simply unacceptable. The Housing Association has ended its agreement with Robwood Construction and says it's now assessing how quickly the one- and two-bedroom affordable homes can be completed. Local politicians have welcomed the move, but say questions remain over why the project suffered such lengthy delays. A Glossop man has been jailed after admitting a series of shop thefts and other offences across the town. 40-year-old Dominic Miller of Chapel Street was sentenced to 24 weeks in prison after pleading guilty to stealing items from Heron Foods, Tesco and Asda during May and June. The court also heard Miller possessed cannabis and breached a criminal behaviour order by entering Tesco in Glossop despite being banned from the store. That's all for now. For more local stories, visit tamesideradio.com.
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today's best music, your favourite songs of all time. You are in the studio with Cameron Kennedy. It is your Drive Time show with you till 7 when Laura Beth takes over with the Laura Beth show. And she, of course, will be here with Letitia Royal and some great guests as well. So make sure you get in there. They're doing something with the trivia behind the tunes as well, which is always a good listen. So make sure you tune into that one, me and you, until then. Going to check on the roads in a little while. We've got Sienna Spyro, The Police, Duran Duran on the way right now. One and only Somber. Feeling a bit of Homewrecker.

0: Tameside Radio. It's an excellent, excellent song, that one. You're a really, really good performer as well. We are going to go into a quick break. On the other side, we've got the song Duran Duran, and we've also got the Police. And please don't stand to me. Oh, that's to me. So you stand so close to me on Tameside Radio.
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4: We are Droylsden.

Don't stand so close to me, it is the police. Please don't stand close to me in this heat. Stay far away. I need me space. I'm hot and I'm sweaty and I'm bothered. God, it has been a long weekend. I feel like I normally feel on a Friday after a really, really long week of doing everything, because the tour was mayhem. It was amazing, though, and if you were part of the tour 2026, thank you very much for making it such a memorable one. I've seen loads of great things on Facebook about it, you know, people saying other bits and that about how they felt it went and being involved in it, and I just thought that it's absolutely excellent. So thank you very much for getting involved in the tour 2026, if you were, and the tour 2027. Entries are open and it is right around the corner. Why not? Should we do it for a laugh? Let's do it. I'll see you at the finish line again. How about that?

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0: So on this very, very hot day, and imagine it's not comfortable being in your car, I will figure that one out a little bit later on. But at the moment, if you are on the Park Parade side of things, moving across the top of Stamford Street into the top of Staley Bridge, you can expect delays of up to 15 minutes going all the way down into the Moxham Road area. Speaking of Moxham, the Moxham Moor, very, very busy, about 8 to 10 minutes of stop traffic. Just getting yourself down towards the Gunning traffic lights if you are coming from the M67. The rest of it looks okay to me. A little bit of traffic building up on the outside of Stockport, going through Brinnington up towards Denston on the anti-clockwise M6 there. You are looking at the best part of maybe 5 minutes congestion there.
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Kiss me and I might drop dead. Very, very interesting statement. It is Olivia Rodrigo on Tameside Radio. Today's best music and your favourite songs of all time. You're in the studio with Cameron Kennedy. Me and you right the way through until 7 when Laura Beth does take over. We've got loads on the way. And this one is Spandau Ballet. I don't need this pressure. Did you have Olivia Rodrigo and Laura Branigan? Enjoy this one, though.

0: Zam, it's Ed Sheeran on Teamside Radio. It is your drive time show with me, Cameron Kennedy. Now, I am noticing we're getting towards that quarter two mark, but we are together for 60 more minutes yet after we do it at the top of the hour. The Stone Roses are lined up, so is George Michael. Right now, though, we are going to check on a little bit of a break and get back to you shortly.
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1: I will resign as leader of the Labour Party.
2: I swear by Almighty God that I will be faithful and bear true allegiance to His Majesty King Charles.
3: One out, one in. Sir Keir Starmer quits as Prime Minister just hours before Andy Burnham completed his return to Westminster. On the steps of Downing Street this morning, an emotional PM said his time at number 10 is over.
4: I shall spend more time on the most important job, being the best husband I can to my fantastic wife, Vic, who has been a rock by my side through good times and bad, and being the best dad I can to my beautiful children.
3: Nominations to replace Sir Keir will open on July the 9th. His likely successor, Andy Burnham, took a train into London this afternoon before taking a black cab to the House of Commons, where he was officially sworn in as the new MP for Makerfield. If Mr. Burnham is the only candidate to put his name forward, then he could be Prime Minister within days rather than weeks. Labour MP Brian Leishman says he's delighted Keir Starmer has gone.
5: Relief that we can call an end to the first 2 years of this Labour government, which quite frankly under Keir Starmer has been nowhere near good enough. What we must do now is obviously change our Prime Minister, but change the direction that this Labour government has gone in.
3: In the Commons in the past hour, Deputy Prime Minister David Lammy paid this tribute.
6: He made Britain safer, rebuilt Britain's reputation around the world, and drove investment and growth that will support working families in Britain for decades to come. Regardless of your politics, everyone in this house owes a debt of gratitude to the Prime Minister.
3: But Conservative leader Kemi Badenoch failed to pay a glowing tribute.
7: And he is right, Mr. Speaker, when he says everyone in this house owes a debt to the Prime Minister. But it is most certainly not a debt of gratitude. It's the other type of debt that we owe.
3: That's the latest from Radio News Hub. I'm David Hall.
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10: And now with the local headlines, I'm Claire Webber. Six community groups in Ashton have secured funding through the Tameside Community Safety Grants Programme. The successful organisations included dementia support, scouting, residents' associations and community health projects. Tameside Council has praised the enthusiasm and collaboration shown by volunteers throughout the process. In Oldham, a housing association has taken control of a delayed £3.7 million affordable homes development after terminating its contract with the developer responsible for the scheme. First Choice Homes Oldham says work on the 30-apartment Shaw Street development in Royton is more than 2 years behind schedule. Progress was described as simply unacceptable. The Housing Association has ended its agreement with Robwood Construction and says it's now assessing how quickly the one- and two-bedroom affordable homes can be completed. Local politicians have welcomed the move, but say questions remain over why the project suffered such lengthy delays. A Glossop man has been jailed after admitting a series of shop thefts and other offences across the town. 40-year-old Dominic Miller of Chapel Street was sentenced to 24 weeks in prison after pleading guilty to stealing items from Heron Foods, Tesco and Asda during May and June. The court also heard Miller possessed cannabis and breached a criminal behaviour order by entering Tesco in Glossop despite being banned from the store. That's all for now. For more local stories, visit tamesideradio.com.
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Downtown, One Too Many, the Pointer Sisters on Tameside Radio. Today's best music and your favourite songs of all time. Gotta love that one. Got to love that one. Now, it is me and you right the way through the next 60 minutes before Laura Beth does take over. Thank you for bearing with me today, because I understand just how rough I sound.

0: Shoot That Poison Arrow, bit of ABC. A little bit of a flash in the pan of the 80s there. Speaking of the 80s, we are going to throw ourselves over to some orchestral manoeuvres in the dark. They've got Enola Gay. A little bit later on, we've got some Robbie Williams and some Harry Styles to look forward to.
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0: Robbie Williams and Millennium on Tameside Radio there. Now we are going to go into a very quick break. On the other side, the Beautiful South, Bruno Mars, Martin Garrix with Ed Sheeran and the Sugar Babes all lined up to see us out of Monday's show.
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I Just Might. 103.6 FM, it's Tameside Radio, playing today's best music and your favourite songs of all time. Me, Cameron Kennedy, with you for less than 20 minutes now before Laura Beth does take over with that Laura Beth show. And I said it before, thanks for sticking with me while my voice is a little bit like this. You know, not feeling good. And it's so hot as well. I don't feel like ill, it's just, I'm just knackered, I think.

0: for spending your afternoon with me. That is all the time we have got together on the Sugar Babes there, Tameside Radio's Drive Time Show. We'll be back same time, same place tomorrow from 3 o'clock, bringing you yet another Drive Time Show. Alex in the morning for the final week, and Martin in the afternoon, playing you today's best music and your favourite songs of all time. I'll catch you later.
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truck Romeo, sing the streets a serenade, laying everybody low with a love song that he made. Find the streetlight, steps out of the shade, says something like, you and me, babe, how about it? Juliet says, hey, it's Romeo, he nearly gave me a heart attack. 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

0: Dire Straits and Romeo and Juliet on Tameside Radio. I've decided to go with that one because it was Father's Day yesterday and it is my dad's favourite song. So I thought I'd chuck it in because of the fact that he really likes it. And it was Father's Day. You know, I don't chuck this together. I do think about it a little bit. Thank you to Cameron Kennedy for another great Drive Time show. But it is, in fact, time for a little bit of this. It is the Laura Beth Show. We're going to be doing 2 hours of indie Manchester rock and punk tunes. This week, we've got all the stuff that you'd expect, like Laura's Live Lounge. We've got Clubs and Aces in the Live Lounge. Brilliant band. They are new on the scene, so they've not been around very long, but they're still smashing it. You'll hear in a minute how much they are smashing it. This week's 60 Second Profile is...
1: Shoehorn.
0: Great band. I saw them about a month ago. Really impressed with them, so I can't wait for the 60 Second Profile. We have got the gig guide coming up a little bit later on, and we have got trivia behind the tunes. Now, at this point, we'd usually give you the phone number, but we're not live today. You can probably tell from the fact we haven't got Voodoo Ray underneath. So you will just have to wait for any requests next week. But I think anyway, if you do fancy it, you should text in and say how great Clubs and Aces are, because you will think that. Up next, though, it is Paramore and Still Into You.

0: listening to Tameside Radio, and it is time for Laura's live lounge session. And this week it is the one, the only, Clubs and Aces. How are you doing?
1: We are very good, very good.
2: Yeah, not too bad.
0: It's really, really good to have you in. Now, before we get into everything, what is your first song called?
1: Our first song will be called Sex, Drugs and Alcohol.
0: Sex, Drugs and Alcohol. You can't beat all three of those, really, can you?
2: It's the most British rock and roll song name I've heard in a good while.
1: It is pretty on the nose. It's pretty on the nose.
2: Yeah.
1: It's not about any of the three things, though.
0: I was going to say, what is it about, if not those?
1: Well, it's a metaphor for addiction. So it's obviously from the perspective of a relationship. But it's a part of the concept album, which we're obviously working on in the future. But it's a part of the story where two people obviously blow up, they meet each other. And they become addicted to each other. The lyrics will obviously tell us.
0: I love it. So for the first time today on Laura's Live Lounge, it's Clubs and Aces with Sex, Drugs and Alcohol.

said I do. I'm tired of sleeping all on my own. I need me some love to sip and chill on my phone. I've been scratching, itching for somebody to love. You're the bag, now baby, give me a bump, cause I've tasted things that leave me hungry for more. But never nothing quite like your lips before. Oh baby, you go down like a corona of a line. You wake me up like a whiskey on ice. Yeah, you're my sex.

0: Sex, Drugs and Alcohol on Tameside Radio by Clubs and Aces. Now, you've not been on the scene for that long. How long have you been knocking about for?
1: Well, it's
2: it's quite an interesting story.
1: I think you're better off starting off.
2: Yeah, so it's been about, a good 3, 4, 5, about the kind of time range of months. But it all started because I left my previous band, Plastic Heart, who were pretty familiar faces around Tameside, I'd definitely say. And I was very bored one night and I realised how much I actually miss the music scene. So I messaged Fab at about 3 o'clock in the morning. I don't know why you were still awake at 3 o'clock in the morning.
1: I was on holiday in Scotland.
2: Oh, that one. Or why I was at that point. But I messaged him, and for that whole night until about 5 o'clock in the morning, we were sat there just trying to think of different band names for a good while.
1: We brainstormed names, like brand in the end, just trying to sort of go.
2: Oh, yeah, we went through like every kind of like list of names you could think of, like different categories, like, I don't even know, pasta, like just everything, just trying to think of the most like random band name, like, I don't know. Rigatoni, Tagliatelle, or you know, just something random like that that we'd try to stick. But we ended up sticking with like the whole card branding of so we ended up sticking with Clubs and Aces, and that's where like the whole like aesthetic of the band really comes from.
0: From pasta to playing cards is quite the journey that you seem to go on there.
2: It's been an emotional journey of like different band names. I remember we sat there at one point before we got to that, and it was, yeah, it all went west at one point. Just
1: we were thinking football and so. We didn't really know anything to go for, because obviously, like pasta, I'm a chef, I work at a restaurant.
2: Pretty good chef at that. I'll give you that.
1: We were speaking about
2: footballers.
1: Just
2: trying to get like inspiration from different names, like Yaya Sanogo. Try
1: and
2: name a band like Yaya. Don't know if anyone remembers Yaya Sanogo, but like here we are. Or like, I don't know. I remember I was watching like World Cup highlights the night before, and I was like, Watkins sounds like a good band name after Ollie Watkins.
1: It was Bill Watkins.
2: Yeah. It was definitely a journey to get to where we've ended up with.
1: Well, obviously, when we got there, Ollie then is now managing us. He's doing a great job. Bringing in the rest of the band members, it was a lot of it came from a guy called Kaden that I obviously know quite a few of, through mutual friends. And then the rest of the band, we had a drummer, Connor. I go to college with him, and then Michael, our new bassist. He's only 16, but he's phenomenal. And I met him through his older brother, who I happen to work with. And well, with Ollie managing us now, we've got a lot of big things coming up.
2: It's funny because Michael goes from a sold out show at Castle Hotel one night, and then all of a sudden he's doing his master's GCSE the next day.
1: Right now.
2: it's a bit of a random thing for him. Like, he's currently sitting A levels as well, so yeah. we're all busy, but
1: different stages of life, but we've all got the same goal.
2: Yeah, it's the one thing that keeps us.
0: And that's to completely rock the world. Is that the goal?
1: Absolutely.
0: It's a great goal to have. So obviously you've got together. You have got Ollie managing you now. You're out there. You're doing stuff. What are some of the highlights of the stuff that you've done so far?
1: Our first gig at Castle Hotel was absolutely like, Ollie was there. It was amazing. It was a fully sold out show. We were supporting a band called Tez, who were on tour for Airy P at the moment. And we had all our friends there. It was a brilliant night. We finished with Sex, Drugs and Alcohol. Like, oh, this is gonna be our first single. Everyone was going crazy. Played a few of our originals as well. And then 32 covers. We did Young by Keo. Obviously you can't see, but I always got the Keo hat on right now. The beret.
2: Best band in the world, saying it now.
0: You can't say that because Clubs

0: Aces are the best band in the world, aren't they? Yeah.
1: Oh, yeah, awesome. Sorry. Clubs and Aces are the only band in the world.
0: Keo a second.
1: Yeah.
2: We also did Sex on Fire, Kings of Leon, because in Kings of Leon, people just that's how we go, isn't it? So, but, yeah, no, that was definitely our big crowded moment so far. But hopefully the biggest moment is yet to come. We have a show at Manchester Academy 3 on the 18th of July, but we're still pushing tickets really hard for at the moment. So if you like what you hear now, please grab them.
1: That'll be a great show. And it's a really weird full circle moment because obviously, like, I took a step back, I now manage them, but I also play bass for my mate Keane Coggins. So it's really weird because their show at Castle lined up with ours at the Deaf Institute. So I had to finish my set and then sprint to the other side of Manchester over to Castle.
2: And he made it in time for the start of our set, which is really funny.
1: Just about. I was sweating.
2: He had about 5 minutes to spare, but he walked through the door sweating, got himself a pint, and then. He was in there.
1: Yeah, it was really good. But now we're, us and Kian, supporting them at Academy 3. So it's like just this weird friendship little circle.
0: It's a beautiful moment, isn't it? And the Manchester Academy gig, that's massive. I bet you're buzzing for that.
2: Yeah, we are absolutely buzzing. It's going to be, hopefully, the greatest night of our entire lives.
1: And it's the day before the World Cup final.
0: And hopefully, we're going to be in it.
1: Well, not hopefully.
2: We might have a surprise at the end of the set if we are.
1: Yeah, a big surprise. Well, I really hope we reach the World Cup final because I am. I'm just sick of misery, to be honest, mate. Like, let's not beat around the bush here.
2: 60 years early.
0: Yeah, just the 60. Yeah.
1: It's like that, mate. It's
0: and it's good that it's the day before because if you've ever tried to do a DJ set after we've just lost in the final, it's never fun, not enjoyable. So the day before, everyone's excited. You're going to have a good one. It's going to be great. Now, obviously, you're just getting yourselves out there. You've written a few songs. We've heard one of them already. We're going to hear some more in a minute. But what would you say is your style, if you had to equate yourself to somebody?
2: I find it very difficult to equate to a specific artist, but my biggest influence has probably come from my dad. And he obviously raised me on Oasis, his Guns N' Roses. He's proper, like, sort of 90s hard rock, Britpop, all that. And then I myself listen to a lot of Led Zeppelin, Jimi Hendrix, I listen to some old stuff like Stones. So just sort of that classic rock feel, but then also with them elements of like modern indie, like bands like Keo, Bleach, the Florentines, like all these sorts of bands. They're the bands that I'm now going out and seeing. Obviously I listen to these older artists, but I've not been as lucky to see all of them, and some of them unfortunately aren't even around anymore playing. So these newer bands that I go and see, especially the Florentines, they're one of my biggest influences. I've seen them twice, and that sort, the way they blend that sort of like old classic rock sound, but then with like the new sort of jangly indie, like I'd say that sort of crossover that I've tried to blend the style of songs that we make with.
0: Would you say that the other members of the band are into the same things, or are they a little bit different?
2: We all listen to absolutely everything. So Michael, our bassist, is actually a funk band. He's going to RNCM, he rehearses there with a lot of other great musicians. Caden likes his sort of thrash metal, our lead guitarist. And Connor the drummer loves his Britpop. He loves some of his heavy stuff as well. So we all sort of blend our styles together, and that's what sort of makes our sound. Because Caden's also got a very like bluesy sort of classic Stevie Ray Vaughan style with his play. He says Stevie's his biggest influence with his guitar. So that sort of blends in over. Like it's really nice how we just sort of all come together and mix our influences and then make the sound that we do.
0: What's the second track that we've got today?
2: The second track we're going to play today is one called Bedbug. It's about not being able to stay away from it, no matter how much you try.
0: Understandable. Totally get that. So for the second time today on Laura's Live Lounge is Clubs and Aces with Bedbug.

0: Bedbug by Clubs and Aces on Tameside Radio. That has such a cool indie sound to it. It's a proper indie classic, that. I can imagine playing that at an indie club and everyone will go absolutely mental to it.
1: 42s.
0: 42s. It's got 42s written all over it, that one.
2: We can all dream.
0: Now, obviously, you're in here performing live today and you're going to be out doing the gigs that you've got up and stuff. But currently, you haven't got these songs actually down. Is there plans to get them down?
2: Absolutely. With this year, the plan will be hopefully Bedbug and Sexless Alcohol as singles, Sexless Alcohol being first and Bedbug being second. We'd like to get both of them out everywhere before the end of the year, and then hopefully start thinking maybe working towards an EP or a couple more singles out. There is a clear line that we have in mind towards obviously our final album, but at the moment it's just taking it a step at a time. Like, we want to get the gigs out the way, we want to be able to generate as much content as we can for ourselves on social media, and just grow our name within the scene in general before we then start focusing on big release campaigns. But then as soon as we can, hopefully we can develop traction, get the songs out there as much as possible, and then the better songs do, the more songs we can release quicker. So.
0: You did just mention an album. Is this where you want to go to?
2: At some point. I've been writing this album for the last 2 years, so hopefully maybe next year, the year after that, it'd be incredible to be able to get to that point where I can put this album out and it's successful, but it's a way off, so I won't talk too much on that now. But,
1: a 4-year album in the making.
2: Give me two.
1: Give me two. I've already been two. 4 years.
2: Oh, yeah. I'm terrible at that.
0: Is there any potential names for the album, or is that definitely on the back burner?
2: Lady Justice would be the name, hopefully.
1: Forgot about that.
0: I love it. The fact that you already have it in the bag, I think that's pretty cool, to be honest.
1: I think this is like one of the first conversations he ever had with me. He was already trying to design an album cover, and I was like, can we at least just get the members sorted first, and then we might think about an album at some point.
0: You know when you hear about like little girls planning their wedding? Is that what that is, kind of?
2: Exactly.
0: You've been planning the band for years.
2: Exactly.
1: I think it's worse. a lot worse. He doesn't shut up about it.
0: All pictures and mood boards and all that kind of stuff.
2: I've got them all.
1: If I've had Pinterest, it'd be unstoppable. And that's all I'm going to say. Do you have Pinterest? Oh.
0: This is it. This is it. It's all over. He's got his Pinterest boards. That's what's happening from now on.
1: Oh, God.
0: You've got the Academy gig coming up. Have you got any other gigs coming up?
2: That is the only one in the calendar, Academy. And then, well, obviously, the whole focus is going into that there. And then, on there, should hopefully be the recording of Sexless and Alcohol. And then, obviously, subsequent gigs to promote that. But Nowhere is fully in mind at the moment. We've just got to get Academy out of the way, hopefully smash it out of the park. And then, whatever the future holds.
1: Yeah, I'd like to try and get them a single release party for, you know, Sex, Drugs and Alcohol. And maybe a step back from Academy, because it's just like a wow, like a big wow factor kind of gig. So yeah, see how, like, obviously tickets, see how they do, which they already are flying out. We're all amazed at it. Like, we didn't expect this kind of reception, so it's good fun to see all them tickets coming in. But yeah, hopefully a single release party we've already got a World Cup party basically. We may as well start doing like Halloween parties, Christmas parties.
2: Just become a seasonal band.
1: The Premier League single party, I don't know, start of the season or whatever.
0: You've already got it planned out. You've been waiting for this seasonal band thing all your life.
1: It's fabbing his Pinterest board, I'm telling you.
2: My first gig I ever played at college, it was around Christmas, so it was
1: Elton John's
2: first
1: concert. That's a great one.
0: That's it. It could make a little comeback, I think. I could see it now. You in the glasses and the feather boa. It's going to happen.
1: You've got to go as Santa Claus. You go as Santa and then get every other member to be like an elf.
0: I love it.
1: I'll come on as a reindeer.
0: I see. The plans, the wheels are in motion.
2: I think Michael made a good snowman as well.
1: It's an awful statement.
0: I love that the band members that are not here have been assigned things that they have no way of.
1: It's like when
2: when
1: you were in primary school and you were doing that playing. Yeah, you're card number 4, like just in the background.
2: There's no auditions; you just get given a role.
0: I remember I was a Robin in the Nativity. Is there a Robin? There's not a Robin in there. Yeah, Robin. Yeah.
2: I was one of the three wise men.
1: Alright, get a load of this guy. I was tree stump number four, mate.
0: But it's the best tree stump anyone's ever seen.
1: Exactly. I was like 8 years old.
2: I wasn't very wise, I was a 4 year old.
1: I think we all were doing like a kidney civet. I don't think any of us knew what was going on.
0: Where can we find you all on social media to keep up to date with everything that's coming up?
1: Everywhere.
2: Instagram and TikTok, clubs.and.aces. Well, that's our handle.
1: Yeah, TikTok, Instagram. I think they're the main ones, because that's where everyone is, you know, when you're doom scrolling at
2: YouTube
1: like 3
2: YouTube should be coming soon, though. YouTube
1: will be on there. Yeah, try to get some, like, just cool live videos out there that we can put out. And then, obviously, just little random things on TikTok, because... do bands even promote themselves on TikTok anymore, or do they just do like weird, stupid videos and just hope it works? I think that's what we're trying to...
0: It seems to be mainly stupid videos, yeah, I've got to admit that.
1: I'm going to be so honest, we did just do one in Asda.
2: Yeah.
1: Which was an interesting journey. Going.
0: You're looking for a sponsorship here, is that what's trying to, what you're trying
1: to
0: get?
1: No, I shop at Tesco.
0: Some money off the meal deal.
1: No, I shop at Tesco.
2: I'm loyal to Asda. I've been going to that Asda.
0: Been conscious.
2: I'd be in like the little seat in the trolley.
1: Since he was conscious and had his mood board for this entire band,
0: he's going
1: to that Asda.
2: That's what I was doing in the gym.
1: What, in like the push trolley?
0: Now that's the full circle moment. Never mind the academy gig, it's the full consciousness
1: the Asda.
0: In Asda kind of full circle.
1: Yeah.
0: What is the last song that you've got for us today?
2: The last song I've got today is called Pulse in the Ceiling. Yeah, it's a song about being lost and alone in the world, but seeing someone you'd like to share something with.
0: Oh, I love that. For the last time today on Tameside Radio, it's Clubs and Aces with Pulse in the Ceiling.

on me. Where are they resting? I've been dwelling on the past. I've been looking to the future for you. See a person.

0: Pulsing the Ceiling by Clubs and Aces on Tameside Radio. Thank you so much for coming in. It's been great.
1: Thank you very much.
2: It's been good to be back.
0: That's true. I'm going to have to say this. You're the first person. We're in a new studio. And you're the first person to go back to the old studio rather than come to the new one. Yeah, that's you. You are the first people.
1: I'm taking no accountability. Ollie just sent the address, not me.
2: I'm going to be really honest. I did only skim over the email. That might have been my own.
0: That makes me feel good about myself, yeah. That you only just skimmed the email that slaved over. I'm kidding. No, do you know what? Someone had to do it, and do you know what? It's you.
2: And you know what? I'm proud of it.
0: And you're going to be, you know, the one in our memories forever for
2: can
0: that.
2: I get, a chufty badge for it, or, my photo on the wall somewhere.
0: I can arrange it.
1: Village idiot.
2: Oh, yeah, cheers, mate.
0: In all seriousness, no, though, it's been great to have you back in. Thank you so much. Make sure you come back in when you've got some tunes as well and send them over 100%. When you've got them and we'll give them a play.
2: 100%.
1: Thank you very much.

0: Arcade Fire and Everything Now. What a tune that is. Thank you so much to Clubs and Aces for being this week's Laura's Live Lounge guests. They sounded incredible. Definitely keep up to date with everything that they're doing because they're going to be making it big. Right now, though, it's time for this.
1: Laura Beth's Trivia Behind the Tunes.
0: Yes, this week's little bit of trivia for you is that Sammy Hagar is a best-selling author. While Sammy has hit number ones on various music charts with his solo albums, songs and material that he recorded with Van Halen, fans may be surprised to hear that he also hit number one on the New York Times bestsellers list in 2011 with his book Red, My Uncensored Life in Rock. Sammy Hagar wrote the book with rock journalist Joel Selvin. So he is, in fact, although a number one musician, he is a number one best-selling author as well. Is there anything that this man cannot do? And we can't mention Sammy Hagar and not play some Van Halen, can we? So here it is, Van Halen with Panama.

0: Van Halen and Panama on Tameside Radio, and that is because Sammy Hagar, as well as being a number one musician, is also a number one author with his New York Times bestseller book, Red, My Uncensored Life in Rock. Can you believe that, Letitia?
1: No. Again, it's another brilliant trivia, this. I'm going to be so good at these pub quizzes, Laura.
0: I mean, I do try my best. I absolutely do. Now, coming up in the second hour, we've got all the usual stuff. We've got the gig guide, and there's loads of great gigs going on. But we've also got the 60 Second Profile. Who is?
1: Shoehorn.
0: Yes, great band. I mentioned before that I saw them maybe about a month or so ago. They're only a young band, but they're absolutely taking the world by storm, which is, I've got to be honest, fully what we expect. You know, these young bands seem to be coming in and absolutely smashing it. And we try our best on this show to obviously put them in front of you, and then you can hear exactly what it is that they're doing. Such a brilliant band. That's all coming up in the second hour, but right now we've got the Police and Roxanne.

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3: 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I'll have a bit of that.

0: Shouting for Girls and This Ain't a Love Song on Tameside Radio. That is one of them tunes that Scouting for Girls were like massive when I was in primary school, kind of going into high school. And I don't know, I haven't heard much of them since. They seem to have kind of disappeared by the wayside, but they are a proper nostalgic band for me. They take me back to my youth, which wasn't so long ago. That's how I'm sticking with, anyway. Coming up in this hour, we have got the gig guide a little bit later on. And we've got the 60-second profile from...
1: Shoehorn.
0: Yeah, brilliant band. I'm very much looking forward to that one. Right now, though, it's the Kinks with Tired of Waiting for You.

0: Two Door Cinema Club and Sun on Tameside Radio. Big tune, that one. Anyway, it is that time where we introduce you to a new band or artist that you may or may not have heard of through the 60 Second Profile. And this week it's...
1: Shoehorn Band.
0: What do we know about Shoehorn?
1: Well, as you said before, they are a cracking new band to the scene. And they've got loads and loads of new releases coming up, new gigs, like the one this Friday, their biggest headline gig yet at the Deaf Institute. And I'll let them tell you all about them yourselves. So here they are, it's Shoehorn.
0: Brilliant. Yeah, this week's 60 Second Profile from Shoehorn.
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4: I'm Harry, frontman.
3: Jake, drummer. I'm Jake, drummer. And then Ethan, keys, Jack, rhythm guitar, and Toby, bass. We're aged 16 to 18. And we've got an EP on the way, and we've got our biggest headline ever at the Deaf Institute in Manchester. I'll keep it very vague and say we've got a few things on the way. This past week we've been working on artwork, sort of the final mixes. We're sending it into mastering next week. We're really excited about it because it's a collection of tunes that we've worked really hard on. And, but that's coming. By the end of this year, there'll be something.
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4: At official Shoehorn.
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4: We've got our biggest headline coming up on the 26th of June. That's at the Deaf Institute Main Hall.
3: After that, we're playing...
4: We've got Tramlands Fringe Festival.
3: Tramlands Fringe with Venture.
4: Yeah, that's at Sheffield Network on 24th of July. That's a free event.
3: Other fests happening which are in the pipeline.
4: We've got Atticon on everything. And then on all streaming platforms, when we release music very soon, it will be...

this week's 60-second profile from Shoehorn. Absolutely loving them. Make sure that you keep up to date with everything that you're doing, and go and see them at a gig, because I've seen them and they are really, really good. And definitely they're going to be doing massive things in the future, so you want to be there now. Leticia will have another of those next week, but right now we've got MGMT and Kids.

0: soap and High School Never Ends, which it doesn't, does it? It seems to go on forever and ever and ever. We played football on Wednesday, but I do not know the result because this is pre-recorded. And we're going to be playing again on Saturday, I believe it is. All the times for the football are pretty ridiculous, aren't they, Letitia?
1: Yeah, they are.
0: Because there's been a few matches that I wanted to watch. We've not been terrible, I've got to be honest. England, it's been late, but it's not been that bad. But last Monday, or Monday before, whenever it was, I wanted to watch Sweden when they absolutely battered Tunisia. But it was at 3 a.m, so I'm usually one of them that's like watching every single match.
1: How are you supposed to do that at 3 a.m, though, when you've got work?
0: This is it, you just can't do it. And I wish I could just stay up all night watching the football and then go to work and act like nothing had happened.
1: That'd
0: but
1: be great.
0: Unfortunately, I do have to go to sleep. Just sometimes, but, you know, it's enough that means that I've got to be missing big portions of the World Cup. Hopefully, though, when it gets to, you know, the sort of later stages, it's going to get a bit better, but I don't think it is. I think there's still going to be like 2 a.m. and midnight and
1: we
0: stuff like that.
1: We don't remember the good sleeps we've had. We've had this discussion.
0: We have had this discussion.
1: On your deathbed, should we say.
0: You're absolutely right. You are right, Letitia. I do need to take that into account. But there is a bit of a problem. Do you know what the problem is?
1: What's the problem?
0: So if we get into the World Cup final, I've got to make a little bit of a decision because we will be playing at the exact same time that I'm seeing Morrissey in Italy. Like, literally, he'd be on stage at the exact same time. So I'm going to have to make a decision.
1: It's going to be Morrissey with you.
0: Well, of course it is. It definitely is. But if it was England, I think they'd have the match on before the gig. But because it's Italy and they're not in it, don't think it's going to happen. Because, well, they're going to be pretty bitter that they're not in it. And they're definitely not going to watch England win. That would be really ridiculous. So, I don't know.
1: What would Morrissey want you to do?
0: See Morrissey. I know that for a fact. So I mean, it's no competition. I will be obviously watching Morrissey, but it's a big decision for me. It's difficult because I do like watching the World Cup, and especially if we got into the final, that'd be unreal. So you never know. Maybe you would play it before, and I'll have to see if I can convince him. Up next, it's Baby Shambles and The Side of the Road.

0: Pixies and Debaser on Teamside Radio. What an absolute tune that is. Obviously, we are heading straight into the summer and there's loads of great gigs. There seems to be more gigs than I can actually attend. Are you up to anything this summer, Letitia?
1: I am. I'm going to see in the K's in about 2 weeks' time, it will be.
0: That's going to be an incredible gig.
1: And many more, but I can't think off the top of my head.
0: No, the K's are brilliant. I saw them supporting James in Scarborough. This was just after COVID, because I was supposed to see them during COVID, and then it got postponed, and then annoyingly got rescheduled on like a weeknight. So I had to drive to Scarborough, go and see them, and then drive back again straight afterwards.
1: That's dedication.
0: But they were both absolutely sensational, so you're going to have a great time. Obviously, I'm seeing Morrissey like a million times this summer.
1: I want to see Morrissey, so that's on the agenda too. Then finances change a little bit.
0: Well, there you go. So hopefully I'll see you there for Morrissey.
1: Great.
0: But I'm seeing My Chemical Romance as well next month, which I'm really looking forward to.
1: Oh, I am jealous.
0: It's going to be absolutely incredible. I'm genuinely absolutely buzzing about some of the gigs that are coming up this summer. And then you never know, I might be able to elbow some other stuff in. It'll be Castlefield Bowl soon.
1: That's
0: Sounds
1: another
0: of the City.
1: One.
0: And there's always stuff on, and I'm always like, oh, I'm probably not going to go to anything, and then end up going to the mall. So we'll just have to play it by
1: we'll
0: ear
1: see you there.
0: And see what's going to happen. Up next, though, it's Elvis Costello and the Attractions with Pump It Up, and we're going to have the gig guide in just a little bit.

0: Fraser Light and Somewhere Else on Tameside Radio, and it is that time where we find out about all the gigs, all the stuff that's happening this week. So, Letitia, what's going on this week?
1: So, we've got loads this week, as always. Exciting. So, on Thursday, we've got the Black Crowes that are on at Albert Hall in Manchester. Then on Friday, we've got Everywhere at Once Showcase that's on at Rebellion in Manchester. Also on Friday, we've got John Denson's EP launch that is at The Yard in Manchester. Again on Friday, you heard it before with Shoehorn's 60 Second Profile, their headline gig that is at the Deaf Institute in Manchester. Moving on to Saturday, we've got England versus Panama with our very own Dave Sweetmore, Aziz Ibrahim.
0: He's good him.
1: Aziz Ibrahim, Nigel Clark from Dodgy, and Still Life at Whittle Topes in the Courtyard. And also on Saturday, we've got Urban Legends that's back at 42's Bar in Town for some indie bangers. And then at the Par Hall in Warrington, a little bit further out, we've got David Gray on Saturday too.
0: That is an incredible lineup of gigs, because we've not just got gigs, we've got football, and we've obviously got our one and only Dave Sweetmore spinning some tunes between the football as well. So it is going to be a great week of gigs. If people want to get in touch because they want to be on the gig guide or 60 Second Profile or the live lounge, how can they do that?
1: They can send us an email to thelaurabeffshow@gmail.com.
0: Give us that email one more time.
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0: Thank you very much, Letitia. Up next, it's Ash and Girl from Mars.

0: The Farm and Groovy Train on Tameside Radio. Thank you so much, Clubs and Aces, for being this week's Laura Beth Live Lounge guests. It was great to have them in the studio. Great to see everything they're up to, and definitely a band that we need to watch out for. Thank you as well to this week's 60 Second Profile, which was...
1: Shoehorn.
0: Yes, great band. They're going to be doing massive things as well. We seem to be playing a lot of bands that are kind of at the start of their journey today, and you're definitely in the right place to be following them forever. That's what you should be doing.
1: I agree.
0: Next week, we have got Letters He Left live in the studio. I'm very much looking forward to that. They're a band that got in touch with me to be on, and I'm quite excited because I don't know too much about them. So it's very much going to be kind of getting to know them when they're in the studio. Who's next week's 60 Second Profile?
1: Next week, it's Sentient Robot.
0: Brilliant band. They've been out on the scene for quite a while now, and everything that they seem to release just is better and better. So I'm very, very excited for that 60 Second Profile. Anyway, that is all that we've got time for. So thank you for listening. See you all next week. It's See You Later from me.
1: See you soon from me.
0: And I'm going to leave you with John Lennon and Jealous Guy.

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This is Tameside Radio.

That's Chris Young announcing it's us again. You and me and 2 hours of the best new and classic country. Welcome to the show. Hanging on. Hope you're going to hang on for that 2 hours. That's the kind of link I have here on the radio. 2018, that one got to number two, and it sets us on our way. Corey Kent and Co. Wetzel help us continue.

Kent and Co. Wetzel, Rocky Mountain Low. And you probably didn't know, Corey Kent comes from Oklahoma, just like Garth Brooks, and he cites Garth Brooks as one of his influences. It's all about the music. Wrong Hearts is Low Cash.

Strong Hearts, one of the great songs hanging around the Billboard charts at the moment. Don't forget, we've got an hour of country oldies, as always, for the second hour of the show. More contemporary in this hour. And a very cheeky Casey Musgraves now. First of two.

Always worth listening to the lyrics with a Casey Musgraves tune. And that was Dry Spell from the forthcoming album Middle of Nowhere. And we go straight on to another Casey Musgraves track now, but this time it's our singer spotlight, songwriter's spotlight, on Texan Shane McAnally, who's listed as a singer, songwriter, and producer. Here he's co-writing with... Who guess? Oh, yes, Casey Musgraves. Also, Natalie Hemby. And this was a top 20 hit in 2019, Rainbow.

say so. We heard Kacey Musgraves from 2019 and Rainbow, and then bringing us back up to date, Dan and Shay with Say So. Nice to see the guys back in the top 30. Sounding great, too. Sounding great now, UK country. And first up, it's Gary Quinn and a song from, I think, 2021. This is He's My Dad.

Gary Quinn and He's My Dad. More UK country, starting off gently, but not nearly so gentle, really. This is a Chicks cover, again from 2021, from Raintown, and a version not ready to make nice.

0: UK Country from Gary Quinn and Rain Town. And we have our line dance track, our toe tapper. No, not today, because we're going to go back to 1991, and it's a rather serene waltz.
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1991 when it was a top three hit, but apparently a contemporary hit on the dance floors. Travis Tritt, Drift Off to a Dream. You'll find a long version, well over 5 minutes long, and you'll find that on several greatest hits type compilations and the original album, but that's the single version that we had for you there. As we go back to the current charts, that's with Luke Combs.

If you're new to country music, lots of Lukes to remember. That's Luke Combs, one of this year's number ones, and Sleepless in a Hotel Room. While joining George Burge on this track is Luke Bryan, and it's time to ride, ride, ride.

George Burge and Luke Bryan sounding good together. And Ride, Ride, Ride. Top 20 at the moment. How high will it go? Going back in time now with our songwriter, that's Shane McAnally. And I went to Nashville in 1994 to a DJ conference of times. And I met Shane McAnally, and his manager wouldn't let me interview him, although he was featuring a lot, if you remember those halcyon days, of CMT Europe. And he was being played. I had his latest album, loved the songs on it, particularly the songs that CMT were playing. There were a couple off the album. But no interview was there to be, and he kind of disappeared off the radar until I started looking at songwriting credits, and there he was, and there he's been ever since. Not just songwriting, as I said earlier, but also singing and producing, but not really singing to get in the charts, if you know what I mean. So we got a great song here, which is written by Carly Pearce and Ashley McBride, who are the singers, writing alongside Shane McAnally. And this was a top 20 hit in 2022, and quite a big song of that year. Never Wanted to Be That Girl.

Couple of great tunes for you now. Carly Pearce and Ashley McBride, Never Wanted to Be That Girl. And back into the charts and the top 20 for Bailey Zimmerman and Chevy Silverado. Time's getting on. An hour of great country oldies, don't forget, is around the corner as always. And if you're new to the game, well, it's not a game, it's great music. Think like six decades of country. Should be something for everybody in there. Country covers of usually well-known songs that weren't hits necessarily, but people will know them and you can sing along with them. And some other great music. More UK country too. Ahead of all that, we've got Vincent Mason to wish you well.

Vincent Mason, wish you well. We got time for one more tune, and then I'll be popping next door to the American Diner to recharge my old coffee cup. Taking us there, Megan Maroney and Beautiful Thing, heading towards the top 10 as I speak. Maybe there by the time we hear this again.

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welcome to an hour of great country oldies with me, Peter Fairhead, and two at the top from Sawyer Brown, a band that signed to Capitol Records in 1984 in the vinyl days, achieving their first of three number ones with their second single and 17 top 10 hits by the year 2000. We're with them in the 90s. This is from 1991. It's called The Walk.

0: to the top from Sawyer Brown. The Walk got to number two in 1991, and we started with The Boys and Me. Love that one. From 1993, when it got to number four.
1: What we're going to do right here is go back, back into time.
0: Six decades of country start here.

June Carter wrote that song with Merle Kilgore. I don't know if it's inspired by the Pacific Ring of Fire, which is the volcanic ring around the Pacific, or whether it's a general expression at the time, but there you go. And Johnny wanted the song. She said, no, I promised it to my sister. And it went to Anita Carter and appeared on the album Folk Songs Old and New in 1963. And it wasn't a hit. And Johnny said, gimme, gimme, gimme. And he had to wait about 6 months. And in the end, yep, he got his version of the song. And very revolutionary it was, with all those brass trumpets and everything. Right, on with the hits. Number seven in 1977. This is Head to Toe. We're with Bill Anderson.

Pete Burnett bringing you an hour of great country oldies and six decades of country, too. With Bill Anderson, Head to Toe, number seven in 1977. And it's the way it's all fallen together, but we've got four number ones in a row. For the 80s in 1982, we're joining up to hear Barbara Mandrell.

Mandrell, Till You're Gone, number one in 1982. This woman and this man, and the very recognisable voice of Clay Walker, number one in 1995. Don't know where my mouth's gone today. Well, I know where it is. It ain't working, probably. As Good As I Once Was. This one's for me. 2005. She's

video of the year, but we ain't got the pictures on radio, only the ones in your mind. Dierks Bentley takes us to the end of the first half of this hour of Great Country Oldies. Dierks Bentley, Am I the Only One? I promised you a number one. This is from 2011.

0: 71's Dirk Bentley. Let's have a little fun tonight. And I'm sure they'll have a little fun at Country to Country 2025 when he's there. And if your idea of a good time is singing along with songs you know, well, if you're a Beatle fan, we've got you a treat.
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0: Now there was a song, and it sounded like an arrangement of it that Dierks Bentley would well have approved of. You've Got to Hide Your Love Away, a version of that song from the Kentucky Headhunters in 1994. We have a list of celebrities joining Nancy Griffith on her album Other Voices 2 for the song we're going to hear, which is a classic. 1998 recording with Nancy, Eric Taylor, Guy Clark, it's his tune, Jimmy Dale Gilmore, Steve Earle, Rodney Crowell, Jerry Jeff Walker. If you know the voices, try and pick them out. But this is the classic tune, Desperado's Waiting for a Train.
1: I'd play the Red River Valley, and he'd sit in the kitchen, and he'd cry, and run his fingers through 70 years of living.

Nancy Griffith and Friends gave way to the Shack Band with the soaring vocals, amazing harmonies, Phil Lloyd and Ken Durrance, and recording made somewhere in the 1980s as far as I know, and that was of course Just to Satisfy You, a great country classic, and the way things were done back in the 80s when they were done well. And that was the Shack Band, and look out for Phil Lloyd and Ken Durrance on the circuit, still good singers. Time for our debut track, and this is a sad story of Kevin Sharp, who was a survivor of teenage cancer, who established a good career, or seemed to be about to, when, alas, the recurrence of his illness stalled his career after two albums. He survived for several years after this, but, alas, his life was cut short. But in those happy days, this is Kevin Sharp with his debut track, and it was a number one hit too, one of several hits at this time. This is Nobody Knows.

Couple of number ones for you. Kevin Sharp and Nobody Knows from 1997. Eric Church from the end of 2014, beginning of 2015. Sometime around there, I remember, it went to number one. Talladega. Tell you what, let's have a little bit of fun, shall we? Going back to the 1960s. Couple of tracks, just this fun, from 1963, starting off with the seldom heard now, Floyd Kramer.

Springfield, who actually had a lot of credibility in the USA at the beginning of the 1960s, when they were the first British group to make the top 10 with Silver Threads and Golden Needles. I think it was top 10, but certainly the first group, British group to break the big charts in the USA. And they had the first real hit version of that tune. And they did an album that I've got, which I took that from, Wabash Cannonball in 1963. Floyd Kramer, one of the A-team in the studios, and Java, also from 1963. Time to go. So if you want to get in touch with me, email me here at the station. If not, find me on social media and get in touch with me that way. But if not, the promise as always is more of the similar at the same time next week. And I hope you can join me for that. And I know somewhere down here we've got a track which I'm going to play you, which was a number one hit. It was indeed. For Don Williams, here we go. 1986, number one, Heartbeat in the Darkness. Let's enjoy it together. I shall shut my eyes. Bye for now. Stay safe.

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I can see it now. The distant red neon shivered in the heat. I was feeling like a stranger in a strange land. You know where people play games with the night. God, it was too hot to sleep. I followed the sound of a jukebox coming from up the levee. Sudden, I could hear somebody whistling from right behind me. I turned around and she said, "Why do you always end up down at Nick's Cafe?"

Take a picture of this. The fields are empty. Abandoned 59 Chevy. Laying in the back seat, listening to Little Willie John. Yeah, it's when time stood still. You know, I think I'm gonna go down to Madame X and let her read my mind. She said that voodoo stuff don't do

0: Wait, did you hear that?
1: Oh, this is sure stirring up some ghosts for me. She said there's one thing you gotta learn, is not to be afraid of it. I said, no, I like it. I like it, it's good. She said, you like it now.

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